That was Clap Your Hands, Say Yeah, with the song Hysterical, from the album Hysterical. That's the title of the album as well, that came out in 2011. I like Clap Your Hands, Say Yeah, particularly this album. This is, I would say, like my second favorite track. My favorite track from this album is In Your Alien Arms, which is such a beautiful song, IMO. How are you doing? How is your evening going now that the sun has set? What is your recount of the morning? The Monday. I am having fun. I said we were going to start with the Lemonheads, but I pressed the wrong button. And we started with a song by Sonic Youth from the album Rather Ripped, from the year 2006. I remember clearly when I was like listening to this album like nonstop. I was in high school then, and it was so cool. Well, not in high school. Yeah, I guess I don't remember, but I remember the times when I was commuting in Mexico City in the subway, and I would just like play this album nonstop. In Passing is a really cool song, I thought, that you would appreciate. We also heard, the Lemonheads with In Passing. And that was our little segment. I wanted to play some sort of like rock music, I would say. I don't know if I am succeeding, but the music counts, right? I mean, I hope that you are enjoying. You are listening to the radio show, this time with Pablo. I am just sitting in for this time, and your regular host will be back next time. It's 11. It's 8:05. 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The phone number in the studio is 207-780-4909. Okay, well, we only have like 25 minutes left. Let's take advantage of the time we have left. Today I am playing music from my record collection, which has now grown to 600 records. I think I should stop there because I don't know where to put them. I have so many crates. It started with like a really small collection and it kept on growing. I'm becoming obsessed with getting records now. And I think I should stop because it's a lot of money. Records are really expensive, but I decided to just buy the records that I think of the artists that I really, really like. And so, I don't know, but I don't think it's working. I keep on buying records. Someone saved me from buying records. Anyway, this week I've been listening to Alanis Morissette. I've been revising, reviewing her discography because I think I want to make sort of like a show about Alanis Morissette, because I was thinking about how do you have, for example, an artist that was so influential in your upbringing when you were growing up, and for some reason you just came into this music, and that music was so fundamental and so influential in the way that, you know, gives you insights. Or I think there's no other artist. I mean, I love music. I love so many artists, but music I got really influenced by was Alanis Morissette. I think I was in high school when I discovered her music, and her music was like so revealing in so many ways, like the songs that she wrote, and she gave me like this sort of like understanding of things and how she saw things, and little like insights through her music and through how she saw the world and the criticism that she has in her music. And that was so influential. So I was thinking about that, and I've been listening to
all her discography. I have all her albums. I was such a fan. I still am, I think. No, I still am. Anyway, so we're going to listen to a song from the album Supposed Former Infatuation Junkie that came out in 1998, and it was produced by Glenn Ballard. This was the sophomore album by Alanis Morissette after releasing Jagged Little Pill, who that happened to be like such a big success. It sold over 30 million records around the world, and there was so much expectation about the second album, you know, because it was a big hit. No one expected this success, but it suddenly happened. And then, well, Alanis, by the end of the era, or like the cycle of Jagged Little Pill, was like really overwhelmed by fame and how, you know, she experienced that. So she decided to take a break. She went to India, and then also she went to Cuba, which I found like really cool. And while she was in Cuba playing the piano, she was like tired of like music. She wanted to just get away. You know, she wasn't sure if she was going to make music again, but she was overwhelmed with sound. But then when she was in Cuba, she was playing with the piano, and then suddenly she got the inspiration. And that's where the inspiration of Supposed Former Infatuation Junkie came from a session that she like playing with the piano in Cuba. Anyway, we are going to listen to Ken Nutt from the album Supposed Former Infatuation Junkie. Let me see if I press the right button today.

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It's the last Freaky Friday of July, and we're closing out the month the only way we know how, with an epic party. 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
1: No problem, but we have to discharge you now. 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
0: But where am I going to go in the future? This is the closest hospital around.
1: I don't know. Recent federal budget changes have caused a lot of hospitals around us to close, and we've had to cut workers' pay because we're not getting enough money to stay open.
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0: That sounds really bad. 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
4: 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And you are listening to Pablo, also known as DJ El Perseguidor. Our time has come to an end, and it's been such a lovely time, a lovely hour spending time with you, playing songs from the crates that I have in my place, in my little box here where I inhabit a life given to me. The songs that you heard in this segment were Cannot by Alanis Morissette from the album Supposed, former Infatuation Junkie. I think it's my second favorite album from Alanis's discography. And this song definitely is very insightful. I really like it. Then after that, we heard Of Montreal with Belglade Missionaries from the album Lousy with Sylvain Breyer from the year 2013. It's also a very, I think, very political song, and I love that. I think I love political songs. The last track was Buy My Product. I think it's another political song by Water From Your Eyes. Everyone's Crushed. And I think that is it. I had to say goodbye, and I'm going to leave you with the last track. This is from the television personalities, Like Honey for the Bears. Adios.

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The show is now Regression Toward the Mean, and I am your host, Jackson Potluck. Be with you for the next 90 minutes. It's going to be a show. The Portland Theater Festival continues its summer season with Octet by Dave Malloy's Eight Strangers, Eight Voices, One Search for Connection. Running July 23rd through August 9th, Octet is a powerful a cappella musical set in a support group for people struggling with internet addiction. Funny, moving, and deeply human, it explores technology, loneliness, and what it means to truly connect in today's world. 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I'll be honest with y'all. My cat, if you were listening to my show 2 weeks ago, you know that my cat got out. Well, it's been 2 weeks and my cat is still out and I am even more sad than I was then. So I'm going to play some music that reflects my current state of mind, but I'm going to try not to be too morose about it. I am hopeful that I will return. My cat will return to me. If you're listening, Damon, come on home. We're going to kick it off with a track from the archive downstairs. I chose it because it has a picture of two snuggling cats on the back. It's a beautiful, beautiful digital image of a black cat and a white cat snuggling together. And the album is called Bobby. That's it. The band is called Bobby. The album is called Bobby. And the song I am going to play, it's a little longer than I normally go, but I've been spending a lot of time in my neighborhood, and I'll talk a little bit about that. I'm going to try not to talk too much. But it's very quiet in the suburban neighborhoods after 10 o'clock when cats go out. And, oops, I knocked my microphone. So this song is called It's Dead Outside. We'll see where we go from there. It's Regression Toward the Mean on WMPG. Thanks to Pablo for the good, substitute hosting of, and the great lead in. And here we go. Where am I? There we are.

0: Tune into Locomotives for Tremolo Fields performing on July 29th at 7:30 p.m., hosted by Sam Monaco. Again, that is Tremolo Fields performing for Locomotives, so don't miss out on July 29th at 7:30 on 90.9 WMPG Gorm Portland.
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2: All right, you're listening, as you probably well know, to WMPG Gorham Portland Radio from the University of Southern Maine. Miamo S. Jackson Potluck. I don't actually speak Spanish, so if I mispronounce that, I apologize. I'm not trying to be a jerk. Here we are. It's another 2 weeks since I've been here, so 2 weeks from now I'll be here again. Although actually I'm going to do a late night on Thursday night as well, so if you're a night owl and you like what you're hearing so far, tune in Thursday night at 11:30. I'll be here again. What did we hear? We heard Bobby, It's Dead Outside. We heard Bruce Hack, Incantation, from... Bobby is from an album called Bobby on Partisan Records. Very cool. I found both that and Bruce Hack in the WMPG CD archive downstairs. The Bruce Hack is from a compilation called Farad on Stone's Throw. Then I heard, then I and you also, if you were listening, heard Minami Deutsch, Bitter Moon from... What's the name of that? Benami Deutsch. With Dim Light. And after that, Helene Barbier, a newer record that I picked up a few months ago and have wanted to play more of, Kindness in a Cup. And that is from an album called Panorama. And it is on Bon Sound Records, I guess. Canada Arts Council. I'll tell you a little secret. If you are looking at an album and you see that it was produced by the Canada Arts Council, you got like better than 50% chance that album is going to be good. It turns out when you fund arts, people use the money to make good arts. After that, Swell. I just kind of revisited a couple Swell albums that I really like. Swell was a band active in San Francisco in the early 90s, late 80s, but definitely early 90s. And that song was called Down. It's from an album called Well, which is the first one I ever picked up by them on Psycho Specific Music. That's their own record label. Eventually, they did sign to Deaf American and put out a couple records on that label before they continued to make records until they broke up. And now one of the guys that I just read today is dead. You can't go wrong with the first couple Swell albums. They're really, really good. The problem with them is that they use a lot of talking sample kind of things. Not really samples, I guess. It's just like they recorded specific people that they knew. And so the track listings get messed up on them, I find, especially on those two. Well, and then 41 is the one that came out after that. Both good. Listen to both of them today. Really, really kind of brought my mood up a little bit. As I mentioned earlier in the show, my cat got out a little over 2 weeks ago and is still out. And wow, this is getting really intense underneath me. And then the last thing I played was Wow Miss, another one I found downstairs in the archive, although I have since purchased my own copy. Gato Spectral. That is Night Cat, I believe, or Spectral Cat. I don't know. I just want to play some Cat Come Home music a little bit, and then also just not have it be like a super bummer show where I'm just like, I'm really sad about my cat, even though I am. Currently underneath me talking is a Goodwill purchase called the Mystic Moods Orchestra Extensions, and I bought it. It's got a couple scratches in it a little bit. It's got this like lady in a plastic bubble on the front. I don't know. It's a little weird. Here, let's listen to a little. This This track is called Yard Went On Forever, which is how I feel about my cat right now. He went out to the yard, and the yard went on forever. Anyway, that sounds about like you'd expect it to. Okay. Less talking, more rocking. What have I got queued up? Actually, I saw Saturday night. I went to a show at downtown at Oxbow Brew Pub, a band called Being Dead. And they were really good. I was not in the best mood, but it was really cool to see them play. And I wanted to play something that I haven't played yet from their new record, which is called Eels. But I'm going to play something that I've played before because it is the closest thing to my current mood. And it is a track called Night Visions. It's very good. I highly recommend the Being Dead catalog. They've got a couple records. This one, this new one, came out last year. It's called Eels. Coming down the pike, I got Kinks. I got Broadcast. I got Temples. I got John Grant, Los Kellys, Laser Background. I brought a lot of stuff. I don't know. I might not play all of those things I just mentioned. I might not play any of them. I'm definitely going to play some of them. All right. Anyway, here's Being Dead.

All right. It's Regression Toward the Mean, last half hour with you tonight. I will be back late night, Thursday night, if you want more of the same. I'm going to be playing more of the same, 11:30 Thursday night.

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1: 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This CD that's playing right now, I special ordered it at Bull Moose. This is Delia Derbyshire and Martin Hannett. I believe this particular composition is Delia Derbyshire. And what I found when I ordered, this was the only Delia Derbyshire CD that I could order. Okay, let's check it out for a second. So a cool thing about this CD is this was a correspondence between Delia Derbyshire was a synth pioneer from the 60s and 70s and did the, I believe, original Doctor Who music. And Martin Hannett is a famed record producer immortalized in the 24-hour Party People thing. He produced every Joy Division album, early Magazine, early New Order. I believe he produced U2's first single. Very pioneering engineer and producer. I guess more producer than engineer. Anyway, they were infatuated with each other on some level, and they sent these tracks back and forth to each other on reel to reel. And so this CD is just 34 tracks, none of which are named and none of which are credited other than to both of them. I assume that the ones that sound like this are Delia, and the ones that there, let's skip to the next one. I think this one might be Martin Hannett.

This is the kind of CD that you don't play when your cat is in the room. Because there is a very unexpected sounds in it. But then you have this like light kind of whimsical kind of pseudo here. Like it's, and then the next one is like more Delia. Pretty cool stuff. All right, so I'm not going to talk much more. I have 30 minutes left, but in the last half hour, we started it with Being Dead, Night Vision from Eels. Saw them live at Oxbow just two nights hence in the Shakespearean. Very good show. Then I played Temple's Shelter Song from whatever the name of that Temple's album I played it from is. I don't know what the thing says here. See, it always just says it's a single. I don't understand Spinatron. It's so weird. But also, I could just like keep the CD in front of me so I could read it. After that, I played Kinks, You're Looking Fine. That is from Face to Face. That is a classic Kinks album that I have wanted to purchase a copy of. And every time I search for it in the Our Sponsor Bull Moose website, which is a thing I do at downtimes at work, I've never seen a used copy. And then for some reason, one just appeared. And I realized when I got to the Bull Moose, it was because someone had sold their entire Kinks collection on CD. So if you're looking for some Kinks things, you might find it at the Scarborough location. It wasn't a lot, though, but that one was there. Then I played Deep Time, a song called Homebody. That album is called Deep Time, and I've played that a bunch of times. I got super obsessed with trying to track down more stuff from the artists in that band. It used to be called Yellow Fever. It's all trivia that no one cares about. But Deep Time, that album is banging from beginning to end. I love it. Homebody. Then I played Damaged Bug. That is John Dwyer of the OC's solo, and that song was called Sunflower. I believe that was Bridget Dawson singing on that. I could be incorrect about that. However, that is from an album called Bug on Yonkers, and that is all covers of the works of Michael Yonkers, who I would recommend checking out. I had not, until I got this... I was looking at Damaged Bug, and this one was out of print, but then I just happened to look at their Bandcamp, and they had a factory, they found copies of it in a factory find, and I got it for $10, full length. And it's on a weird colored vinyl that's really cool looking. Looks like a weird lollipop. I don't know. It, but in a way that doesn't suck. All right. Normally I'm not a big colorway kind of guy, but when I am, I am. After that, I played Broadcast, Come Back to Me. That's a demo from one of the two final Broadcast albums, which are just collections of demos. That one's called Distant Call. Broadcast. Classics. After that, a current obsession of mine, the Pozo Seco Singers, otherwise known as Pozo Seco. I played Green, Green Grass of Home. Just because I'm playing kind of home stuff because my cat's gone and I'm sad. But I'd been tracking down that Pozo Seco album for a little bit, and I found it at a Goodwill in very good condition, too, for like $2. It's called Shades of Time. Kind of like country hippie stuff. One of the guys that was in one of the Pozo Seco singers became a big country star. I can't remember what his name is. Doesn't matter. Don't care. All right. So that's it. That's up to the minute. I wasted minutes, but we played a little bit of Delia Derbyshire. So I got that, a little of that. Martin Hannett. Then that album is called The Synth and Electronic Recording Exchanges, 34 tracks from Martin Hannett and Delia Derbyshire. 40 years since Martin Hannett pioneered synths and sound effects on his production of Unknown Pleasures, a discovery of a file of electronic recordings he was jointly compiling with Delia Derbyshire. And that was released on Ozit Morpheus Dandelion Records. That is the only Delia Derbyshire CD I was able to order. I'm going to kick it the last bit off with some Chad Van Galen, one of my favorites. Good old Canadian singer-songwriter Chad Van Galen. Classic. I got to thank, shout out to my friend Ayana for asking me if I had ever heard Chad Van Galen like
15 years ago or 10 years ago or something. However long ago it was, I don't remember. Whoa, crazy. All right, here's Chad Van G, and then I'm going to play some Young Sinclairs and John Grant. I might try to get to John Grant. That song's really sad, but I'm going to do it because it's about being in love, and I'm into the love thing. And I might play some Sade while I'm at it. I don't know. We'll see. I only got room for a few more songs, and I'm talking way too much. Bye-bye. See you in 2 weeks. Chartered Trips is next week, and I will be back on Thursday night at 11:30 if you are around, awake, and interested.

And I figured out the way to avoid playing the sad John Grant song is to just play a different John Grant song. This one's about Sigourney Weaver.

All right. I just said about 10 minutes left. I'm not sure what I'll figure in. This is Freddie Quinn, You Can Come Bull the Wheeler, which means, son, come back soon. I found that in my things, and I was like, ah, that's pretty funny. I translated it. Before that, did John Grant, Sigourney Weaver, Young Sinclair's I Need You to Be Strong from Chimes. And now I'm going to hit you with some Faust from Faust 4. And maybe some Furry Lewis, maybe some Sade, maybe some something else. Maybe some TV on the Radio. I don't know. But I only got time for like two more songs. So one of them's Faust. Oh, one of them might be Outrageous Jerry. Who knows what the lottery will bring. Next up is Rhyme Beat Radio, and you will not want to miss that. Wish me luck with my cat. I hope he comes home. Damon, if the airways reach you in your little cat brain, I know you're having a blast, but man, we are stressed out, buddy. Come home. All right. Good night. See you in 2 weeks, or if you're a late owl, I'll be back on the air 11:30 Thursday night for another hour and a half of this nonsense. Thanks, WMPG and listeners.

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It's the last Freaky Friday of July, and we're closing out the month the only way we know how, with an epic party. 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

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Ayo, it's 10 o'clock. It's 10 p.m. Eastern Time. This is WMPG, Gorham, Portland, Community Radio from the University of Southern Maine, 207-780-4909, WMPG. We live from the little city by the sea, P-O-R-T-L-E-N-E-M-E-I-N-E. That's Portland, Maine. From now until 11:30, I got you. This is Rhyme Beats.

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Shout out Freaky Fridays as well. I love when things come together. I'm baby. The truth is out there. Hey, yo, fuck white supremacy and fuck fascism. That goes without saying. Shout out hip-hop. Insight dropped. I think we just finna get right into that, man. Summer continues to move at a fast pace. Remember what's going on around you. There's a lot of injustice via the system. Here are some community resources to support with your dollars. We have Presente Maine and the Maine Solidarity Fund, Activate Maine, Maine Immigrant Rights Coalition, the Immigrant Legal Advocacy Project, and the Food for All Pantry. Considering donating to these places with your, dollars and capital and time and resources if you can. You know, it's very important that we look out for each other. Immigrants should feel welcome in America because immigrants built America. All right. I'm Benny P, and this is Rhyme Beats Radio.

0: Sometimes my life and my life brings certain things into the music. It all works together.
1: It's already gave up. It's already done. You don't have to do that. It's already done. You don't have to do that. It's already done. You don't have to do that.

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I'm diamonds ignited, you Fisher Price, nigga. 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

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Hey, yo. Hey, how are you? 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It's now 10:22 p.m. Eastern Time from WMPG Community Radio from the University of Southern Maine, 90.9 FM, WMPG.org, 207-780-4909. Shout out Twami. This is Arms and Chest. We started the show with three songs by Insight, June Baby, 360 Degrees, and Odds, featuring Eyes Wide Shut. Then we had two songs.

three songs by Willie Nova, two solo joints, Vantage Point and Freudian Slip. That led into Gangsta Flex featuring Uncle John. We concluded the block of tunes with Cavalier and Logie, The Shuffle. Again, this is Twami with Arms and Chest. I think we're going to get into an eclectic mix of sounds, some navy blues, and more of that Chuck Strange, maybe some more of that Gangrene. I wanted to play some of that first Alchemist in Rock Marciano project, The Elephant Man's Bones, on vinyl. I'm also kind of feeling some R&B. Summertime, late night, it's always a good time for R&B. We're going to play some R&B, not in this upcoming block, but the block after. So stick around if you want to hear some R&B on CD and vinyl and what have you. But I think enough from me, man. I want to hear some navy blue. I'm Benny P. This is 90.9 FM WMPG, community radio from the University of Southern Maine. From now until 11:30, I got you. 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

0: simply couldn't fathom what it'd take. It's like I was abandoned at the stake. Saw the light and saw my shadow cast a shape when I was cast away to the east. I found gratitude and grace. I claim defeat, I know that I'ma be okay. Surrender taught me peace could be attained. Give thanks for the house that I was raised in. Open palms under calm waves. I had undergone a long phase of self-harm. My brother Ocean told me focus on my brave heart. When inching closest to my hopelessness, I aim for the stars. Trust us all in a perspective that I've gained from the scars. I cast a line when fishing out the reservoir. I pass time with deep sighs and interlocking arms. I capsize, then I turn my life over to God. Mama didn't give me life to just pick it apart. Mama told me I'm a light, I was dim in the dark. When I was at his shoulder height and my living was harsh. A sorry doesn't make it right when my hands need a wash. Surrender signed his name under kindest regards. At every single nerve ending, my journey will start. Reflect and let the curve bend and resemble an arc. Protect my only sense of brevity as I embark.
1: He chose not to struggle anymore. With a supreme act of will springing from the essence of his being, he turned away from his life and the long train of disastrous consequences that had flowed from it, and looked wistfully upon the dark face of ancient waters upon which some spirit had breathed and created him. The dark face of the waters from which he had been first made in the image of a man, with a man's obscure need and urge.
2: Yes, yes.
1: Feeling that he wanted to sink back into the

0: ever, forever and ever and ever. 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Do you understand that? Get what I'm saying? Forever.
1: Yeah, watch how I get 'em. Know the international hitman flying on K.

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0: another motherfucking day at the office for me. 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Greatness is always the motherfucking bar. Never go below it. You know what I'm saying? Straight up. Empire shit. 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I took my destiny in my own hands. I never wait for no man to sell me no fantasies with fairy dust. Blood don't make us family, but they ain't made a paintbrush that can change my character. That shade too many gray areas. The game ain't no damn to be marrying. Crazy old lady scandalous. Late on the train rambling. Always saying some randomness. Don't get your place ran up in. Lately I'm playing with paper like I'm Blake Carrington. 8-carat ring make glamorous. Blatant arrogance. Break the phallus off of naked Africans. Ride crack the factory rim. The gallery trench. It was flapping in the wind. Had to factor that in. My fashion sense is that of a pimp. Scallops and battered shrimp. Tear up a rapper like some bad kids. Unraveling gifts. Move the gang of bass, but we not talking no 808s.
1: Nope.
0: Definitely in my bag, but this ain't no potato sack race. I'm laughing to the bank as if I had access to the safe. Ain't no half stepping like Daddy Kane. Stepped on the cane, but now that's bad, yay. Came out the microwave, bass like Shane Battier. This my lane, you got daddy DNA. The battery in your back may need to be changed, but the fabric can't be replaced. Fire decay at a higher accuracy rate. Play the pot and then pass the rock to my teammate. You jump high like D-Wade. I'm still dominating the league after 10 seasons. The big that I've been squeezing this season. These lyrics to sink your teeth and the ink's leaking. Police said the heater had my fingerprints, but I cleaned it. But I cleaned it. My bitch had powder hidden in a cleavage. I'm a hedonist. Little miss mischievous. This the missing ingredient. I'm channeling big without a spiritual medium. I'm channeling big without a spiritual medium.
2: It's for everybody. You
0: know, you're
2: gonna get
0: weird
2: or you're not.
0: Talk to me.
2: But I'm gonna be here. I'm gonna be everywhere.
0: You with me? You with me all the way, you not?

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Hey, how are you? It's 10:37 p.m. Just about 10:38. We feeling great here on the radio. Shout out music, man. Shout out the universe. Power to the people, always. This is 90.9 FM. I'm Benny P. You're currently listening to Rhyme B Radio. 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We had Commencement by Navy Blue, Motherland by Alfred Nomad and Nappy Nina, Solo by Chuck Strangers, Miracle Miles by Chuck Strangers. I think Obisay was on one of those. I'll have to go back and confirm that. We had Forever by Gangrene, and then Think Big by Rock Marcy and The Alchemist after that. Hey, yo. Gotcha. Shout out Chuck English. This is technically a Cool Kid song called Blade Runner, but this is the instrumental version that Chuck made. Big fan of Chuck. I'm confused now because I'm talking about Chuck English. I'm trying to look up some stuff about Chuck Strangers, so forgive me if I miss or if I swap their names on accident. But Chuck English, man, you know, the Cool Kids, you're looking at, like, you know, late 2000s, late aughts, early 2010s, and really important, like, not only sonically, but even just in terms of, like, clothing. Cool Kids changed a lot. I remember I heard Black Mags, and I think I was a freshman in high school. I never heard a hip-hop song like that. I was like, what is this? I was very impressed. It sounded like hip-hop from the future. And the Cool Kids still kind of sound like that. You can't really name your hip-hop group the Cool Kids unless y'all actually just kind of like effortlessly cool. And they for sure are. So shout out to Cool Kids, man. That's definitely actually a concert I'd love to see. I forget, this is one of those groups that when you think about hip-hop, you know, like, I don't think a lot of people say, like, Cool Kids are one of the most important duos of all time. But if I heard somebody say that statement, I wouldn't doubt it. Because I came up in that era. I came up in the 2010s. I came up on the internet. I came up in the blog era. I've seen things, you know, like Chuck English and Sir Michael Rocks. Not only, you know, was the Bake Sale and Gone Fishing and I think Tackle Box, you know, a lot of those early projects when Fish Ride Bicycles even. Those early projects, I think, you know, were a part of a fabric of, like, this bridge between, you know, the early 2000s and 90s hip-hop cultures and the digital age. And I think the game looks a lot different without them. I really do. So shout out the Cool Kids. One of the Cool Kids today is Tierra Whack. I'm a big fan of her latest project, Wax Museum. I'm just getting that now, like Wax Museum. Damn, she is very witty, always. We're going to get into some of that. Again, this is 90.9 FM. Shout out to everybody listening, man, worldwide. Nationwide, statewide. We got a lot of love for you, past, present, and future, man. I'm Benny P. And this is Rhyme Beats Radio.

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Hey, how are you? It's 11 p.m. now for WMPG Gorham Portland Community Radio from the University of Southern Maine, 90.9 FM, 207-780-4909. We live from the little city by the sea, P-O-R-T-L-E-N-E-M-E-I-N-E. That's Portland, Maine. Freaky Fridays conclude this Friday. Navarre Rez. And then in August, Orange Bike will be the new location for Freaky Fridays. I believe it's 527. We slowed things down for the most part and played a large portion of R&B and kind of more melodic songs. Let's catch you up to speed on what you heard in that last block of tunage. We started with Brazilian Wax and Wax Jaw by Tierra Whack. Then we had Jasmine 17 by Sid. Pretty Little Birds by SZA and Isaiah Rashad on CD. Pink and White by Frank Ocean on vinyl. And then Can't Hide Love by D'Angelo on vinyl as well. That's live from the Jazz Cafe. That's just right after Brown Sugar comes out. I think that the Jazz Cafe show is in 96. I think Brown Sugar comes out in 95. That's an Earth, Wind & Fire cover. How can you go wrong? A live recording on wax of D'Angelo, rest in peace, covering Earth, Wind & Fire. Absolutely incredible. And shout out Earth, Wind & Fire. I think it's one of the greatest groups to ever do it. There's a really stellar documentary about Earth, Wind & Fire that came out somewhat recently. I think it might be on the HBO platform or some shit. Really, really great stuff. So shout out that. I wanted to read something. 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I also have to shout out something else. 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Again, I think people should be angry at the fascist people running the country right now. I play a bunch of Public Enemy to get you there if you're not. I'm Benny Fee, and this is Rhyme Beat Radio. 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

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It's 11:26. We've reached the end of yet another episode of R&B Radio. 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Freaky Fridays, all July. It ends at Navarre Res this Friday, but continues at Orange Bike in August. To conclude the show, we played some throwbacks, the spirit of solidarity and power to the people. We played Welcome to the Terror Dome by Public Enemy. Then we had Funkin' Lesson by X-Clan, Big Brother Beat by De La Soul and Mos Def. That was off CD, Stakes is High. That's one of the earliest Mos Def verses you can find, I believe. Then we had Slum Village Eyes Up on vinyl, Queen Latifah, I Can't Understand off CD. Shout out Queen Latifah, always impressing me in whatever artistic medium she is engaging in. I just watched Set It Off for the first time in full on this weekend. What a very captivating movie, and she's just, again, a force. Shout out Queen Latifah always. UNITY, yo. And then we had Carmen off a cassette tape, Resurrection, the Large Professor remix. I gotta grab that right here, actually. You hear that? You hear that? We had Serato, we had vinyl, we had CDs, we had cassettes tonight. Very grateful to be playing music across different mediums. And shout out all the DJs here. We got more great music. All Mixed Up is up next. Again, really important to remember the bigger picture here. There's a lot of people getting fucked up by the evils that men in power commit under white supremacy and bigotry and the lust for greed and imperialistic desire. It's unfortunate to the highest power, and our dollars and time and resources should go to community mutual aid if possible. So shout out Presente Maine, Activate Maine, Maine Immigrant Rights Coalition, the Immigrant Legal Advocacy Project, the Maine Solidarity Fund, and the Food for All Pantry. A little will always go a long way, and a lot goes even farther. Again, fuck white supremacy. We should be very angry about things like that are happening to people. We shouldn't see human rights be violated and feel okay about it, man. Shout out hip-hop always. Shout out the music. Shout out just you for listening, man. I hope you have a great rest of your night. Hope you get some sleep. I'm Baby. The truth is out there. Checking on your people, man. Hopefully someone will check in on you as well. We got to have support systems within our, you know, social circles, our friend groups, families, communities, neighborhoods, whatever it is, man. The system will not take care of us. We must take care of ourselves. Much love again. Power to the people, and shout the music. I'm Benny P, and this is Rhyme Beats Radio.

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WMPG. My name's Charlie C. Just after 11:30. Here on this 27th day of July, 2026. So happy to be back here in the studio. If you didn't know, my wife Julie and I had a little baby about a month ago. And it's been full on baby. So my cool wife lets me come to the radio station and do this. It's my like getaway time, so feels great. And having so much fun with a little baby and thinking about cool music for the show. So got some fun stuff planned for tonight and tomorrow morning. Be with you till 1:30 a.m. tomorrow morning. Yeah, so since the last show, I picked up this cool, saw a deal for these two Shuggy Otis albums that I love. We got the Freedom Flight, and then, of course, Inspiration Information. And, I think I heard about Shuggy Otis from my dad first, how he was like a child prodigy. But then really my wife was into Shuggy and would always put cool Shuggy tracks on. So I really got into him through her, and I'm psyched to have these, the two-pack album double LP thing they sold. It was a good deal, so I'm gonna play those, and I also got some other stuff that I don't know if it'll like seamlessly blend, but we'll try and see how it goes. But yeah, really excited if you're out there listening. Hope you're doing well and feeling all comfortable. And yeah, let's get into it. Here we go.

All right, that last track you heard, Sparkle City, Sugi Otis, the album Inspiration Information. For that, snuck in Blue Boy from Mac DeMarco, Salad Days LP. Always loved that. Found it the other day. Gonna pepper Mac DeMarco into this somehow. Cause why not? For that you heard Inspiration Information, title track from Sugi Otis. For that, Ice Cold Daydream, that was from Sugi's Freedom Flight album. Part of my double LP Sugi pickup. Open the block up. Spoke over Out of My Head from Inspiration Information. And then you heard Nightlife starting things off. Coming up on 12 a.m. Happy to be with you as we turn the day over. Shout out to my man Barry, listening in the Shire. So yeah, gonna keep it going here with Sugi. Throw some Mac in there. I have a couple other records I think will fit. And yeah, just looking to have some fun. If you want to call me up, studio hotline is open. 207-780-4909. So again, you're listening to 90.9 FM WMPG, Gorham, Portland. My name's Charlie C, and this is the All Mixed Up Late Night Show. Let's go.

Right, that last track, XL30, Sugi Otis, Inspiration Information album. For that you heard Mac DeMarco, Goodbye Weekend. Played Rainy Day from Sugi. Let Her Go, Mac. Happy House from Sugi. Strawberry Letter, Sugi. Salad Days from Mac. Island Letter, Brother from Mac. And Come and Get Your Love, that was from Redbone. Open that block up. Wow, did I play that many songs? Damn. Alright, well, we're back. My name's Charlie C. You're listening to the All Mixed Up Late Night Show here every other Monday into Tuesday. Got another hour of the show left here. Really happy you're listening. I'm enjoying playing this stuff. Sugi, so smooth. So yeah, gonna keep that going. Drop some other records in there in the second hour. Should be pretty good. Want to remind you that we have Freaky Fridays coming up. It's Friday, 31st. Go check it out, Novari Rez. Alright, gonna get back into it. Give me a call if you want, 207-780-4909. 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

Right, that last track you heard is Searching for the Right Door, Billy Cobham, off the Spectrum LP. Heard Sweet Thang from Sugi Otis, The Women in My Life from Billy Cobham, Spectrum. It's going out to Julie and Romy. Heard Treat Her Better from Mac DeMarco. Open that block up with Freedom Flight from Sugi Otis. 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College radio from University of Southern Maine. My name's Charlie C. This is the All Mixed Up Late Night Show. Having fun here in the 1 a.m. hour. And yeah, just gonna keep it going. You've been listening to a lot of Sugi Otis from the Inspiration Information album. And also we had Freedom Flight playing from that one too. So yeah, hope you're enjoying it. Studio hotline still open, 207-780-4909. Call me up. Let's get back into it. Here we go.

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Nothing else. All right? Much love.

All right, that last block, you heard Me and My Woman, Shuggie, Shuggie Otis. Before that, Johnny Odyssey, Mac DeMarco. Not Available from Shuggie Otis, Go Easy, Mac DeMarco, Playing from Shuggie, Green Eyed Love, Meyer Hawthorne, Chamber of Reflection from Mac DeMarco. I think that was it. Played something else in there, sorry. Yes, you've been listening to episode 158 of the All Mixed Up with Charlie C. Late Night Show. Had a blast. Be back here on August 3rd. Do it again. Got Otis in the... I got Isaac in the house. Not Shuggie Otis. And he'll be coming up with the Eat a Peach Show. Should be some cool stuff. And yeah, everyone. Till the next time. 73s.

Wait a minute. Sorry about that. We just played that one. This is Isaac, and you're listening to Ada Beach, and started off with a little, something a little out of the ordinary. Joe Bonamassa, no, he's not really part of the Allman Brothers, but actually there's always a connection there, right, somewhere. That was from, where was that from? Red Rock. Red Rocks, yes. I thought you'd like that. Anyways, this, you've been listening to from the Revelator Tedeschi Trex Band, and Come See About Me. So, well, it was a technical, minor technical thing here, but anyways, I'm going to throw something else on instead from another part of the Allman family. It is 1:49. I'm glad you could tune in here. Again, this is WMPG. Going Portland.

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And bear with me 1 second, folks. This is kind of a little ridiculous. But have no fear. It's always a backup. That's what happens when I come in trustworthy, trusting. Anyways, hold on a second. Hold on. Goodness gracious. We'll do this the right way. Glad you could tune in. And might as well let you know, too, it's close enough to let you know that we are WMBG going Portland. University radio from the University of Southern Maine. Okay, Mr. Magoo, let's see what's going on here. Good grief. I think it's a full moon tonight.

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This is Zeta Peach, I'm Isaac, and you're listening to Allman Brothers at the Beacon Theater, 2014. 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

I got a little bit of Jeff Beck here. Kind of wrap things up a little bit. Little poetic license, perhaps. But that's okay. I don't think I'll get fired. I hope not. I'll take the risk. Stay tuned for Big X. He's back, and he's bigger than ever. Yes, indeedy. He's got a great show for you coming up. I'm just all ready to head out. My name is Isaac, and it's been a real pleasure to bring you voices. No, wait a minute, voices. No. Sorry about that. That's my podcast. What am I saying? Eat a peach. Yes, indeed. Although you can catch voices on the other side, if you look hard enough, please do. But I can't legally comment on that, I don't think. Not here. Anyway, stay tuned. Big X coming up. Isaac will be leaving the building in about 10 minutes.

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1: Hey, Ron, it's Ben from Soulmates, man.
0: Ben, how you doing?
1: I'm good, mate. Listen, I know it was months and months and months and months ago that we had discussed you coming on the show.
0: Yeah.
1: And that date's coming up real quick.
0: I'm going to do nighttime radio. I can't wait.
1: I'm really looking forward to it. It's going to be a great time.

0: 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We offer you...
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boy. Don't you wish you could sing like that? Come on. yeah, you're listening to WMPG Gorham, Portland. This is Big X. Oh, yeah, I'm back. It's been, 3 weeks, I think? Something like that. Have I rejuvenated? Recharged? Raring to go? Of course I am. No, I'm not, because I forgot my password. Oh, yeah, that was fun. It was great. Hey, sit back, relax, strap it in, because you never know where we're going to go. Well, we're going here, there, and everywhere, right? If there's anything you need, want, or require, give me a shout. 780-4909. That's the number here in the studio. You'll get me, Big X. You'll get no one else. Oh, brother. Well, let's get to it, shall we? Talk to you in a while.

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10: Yeah, so... don't forget your moxie. It's, for what they say, it's for what ails you, right? The mystical powers of the elixir. Oh, brother. You are listening to WMPG, Southern Maine's college radio station, coming to you direct from the University of Southern Maine. This is Big X, and it's, well, wide open, of course. What else could it possibly be? Come on. Think about it. Jolene, thank you for sitting in for a few weeks. It's mighty helpful, shall we say, right? But that's all right. We're back in the saddle. We're ready to mix it up, shall we say. We started this set off with Glenn Velez with Binder off of the compact disc Internal Combustion. Released in 2009 on CMP Records, which was dutifully followed by Sonny Stitt with the track entitled Watch What Happens off of I Remember Bird. Piece of vinyl from 1977 on Catalyst Jazz label. And then we finished with Square Pusher with Don't Go Plastic off of side A of the album Music is Rotted One Note. The 1998 Warp, yeah, that's Warp Records. And that's where we're at. We're up to date, exact, succinct. If you need to check me, you can go to the webpage at wmpg.org. You click on the programming tab. You hit the playlist button. And bingo bango, there's the list. You can also search by show, by day. Find the one you want. And there. All the information you need. At your fingertips. Oh, that's enough. Let's get up. We've got Morton Subotnick. It's Subotnick, I bet. Coming up next, and then so much more from that big old pile of inhumanity behind me. So. Stick around.

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10: I swear. Oh, it's like getting back on the bicycle. Sometimes you fall down. Skin a knee. Break a pinky. But that's all right. We'll get through this, both of us. All of us together as one. Yeah, you are listening to WMPG, Gorham, Portland. This is Big X, and it's wide open, of course, for yet another Tuesday. This Tuesday is July, 28th, of course, 2026. I'm glad you could join me on this musical adventure to nowhere, you know, is where we're going. We're just going. As always, if there's anything you need, want, or require, just give me a shout. 780-4909. That's the number here in the studio. You'll get me, Big X. You'll get, no one else. Because, no one else is here, of course. We started this last set off with Morton Subotnick. Yeah, Subotnick. With a piece entitled Silver Apples of the Moon, part number one. That came off of the vinyl recording of Silver Apples of the Moon itself. Released in 1967 on Nunsuch. Nunsuch? That doesn't sound right. I'm just going along with what, pops up sometimes. Oh, yeah, look at that. Nunsuch. How about that? Who'd have thunk it? Nunsuch was around way back in the 60s. I didn't. I just didn't. Well, that was followed by Sandy Alex G, or just Alex G with Walk Away from House of Sugar, a compact disc released in 2019. I'm focusing on something else. Why, you ask? Well, because spelling and stuff is important to me. That came out on the Domino Recording Company label. Yeah, okay. And then we finished with Tyler, the Creator, with I Think, which is a piece of vinyl entitled Igor, I-G-O-R, released in 2019 on Columbia Records. Yeah, that one was safe. Safe, I say, safe to play when I did. It would not have been otherwise. But, it is what it is. All right, let's push on, shall we? Why not? Here's something from Sly and Robbie. We'll talk to you in a bit.

0: As the sun set slowly in the west and night fell, our boat pulls the dock away as we listen to the strains of Edley Webwords and his Hawaiian crying high atop the fabulous blue room of the Waikiki Motel 6, overlooking the service entrance of the downtown Honolulu Dunkin' Donuts. 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
2: Southern Maine's college radio station, coming to you direct from the University of Southern Maine. This is Big X, and well, it's wide open, of course. Can't be anything else. Hey, Jolene, thank you. Thanks for all the help. I just want to say that one more time. Because once wasn't enough. How's everybody doing? Good? Good. We are truly on a boat going to nowhere. Hey, we started this last set off with Sly and Robbie with the track entitled Pure and True from the vinyl recording of Taxi Fare, the 1987 Heartbeat Records release. Michelle Shocked followed with Must Be Luff, L-U-F-F, off of the vinyl recording of Captain Swing, the 1989 Mercury Polygram Records release. Boy Genius, just all one word smashed right together with True Blue from the compact disc The Record, released in 2023 on Interscope Records. Soul to Soul followed with Back to Life, the 12-inch mix from the Back to Life Club Mix EP, released in... No, I think that date's wrong. Yeah. Are they coming to get you?
3: Oh my gosh.
2: Yeah. Are they coming to get you? That's all I want to know. Yeah, this was a 1989 release. I don't know how it got to be. I don't know. It's just the wrong date. So let's fix it. 1989. There you go. Yeah. Released in 1989 on Virgin 10 Records. And then we finished with Freddie Slack with Cow Cow Boogie, from the vinyl recording of Boogie Woogie on the 88 by the great Freddie Slack. That was released originally in 1955. I have a funny feeling the version we have is a re-release. But in any way, it was on Wing Mercury Records. Piece of vinyl. And there you are. You're up to date, exact, succinct. So let's not delay. Let's push on. We've got Phoebe Bridges, Larry Kuchar's, and oh, so much more from that big old pile of inhumanity behind me. So stick around.

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1: Oh, Nathaniel, I know. 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
1: Ooh, baby, Mr. Wall Street CEO donating? I've never seen this side of you before. I like it.
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3: You appointed me Big X. And it's my duty to harass, confound, and confuse the enemy to the best of my ability.
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5: Well, let's hope I didn't confuse too many of you. Maybe a couple. Including myself. Oh, goodness. Goodness. But you are listening to WMPG Gorham Portland. This is Big X, and it's wide open for another, 29 minutes or so. And then Nate with Rhizome Radio will be in. Normalcy will return. But till then, I just want to say Portland Drawing Survey is a magazine that compiles drawings from people living in Maine. Sharing drawings with one another also opens us up to new ways of seeing, moving, and thinking. Take time to draw today and check out the magazine at Strange Maine and Bold Magazine Shop. Right. Hey, Laurel, thanks. Thanks for that great phone call. Really. I don't get many calls at the early hours of the day, and yours, well, it was great. Enjoy the listening because it just continues. What have we been hearing? Let's see. We started with Phoebo Bridges. Or is that Phoebe? With I Know the End from the vinyl recording of Punisher, the 2020 Dead Oceans release. That was followed by Larry Kuchar's with... Electro Engravings, the 1997 number 5 take off of the compact disc Electro Engravings, the 2006 International Audio Chrome release, Sly and the Family Stone brought us Shining On from Back on the Right Track, the vinyl recording from 1979 on Warner Brothers Records. Morricone, I think it's Morricone, with the Poem di Castello. That's my best, whatever language that is. I have no idea. From the Ennio Morricone anthology, A Fistful of Film Music, the 1995 Rhino Records release. And then we finished with The Blisks with Guest House from How So, the vinyl recording release from the 2025 on Efficient Space Records. All right, let's just get back to it and wrap it up. Here's something from Sun Ra.

Look at him sipping coffee and flirting with that waitress. And what do you think he left me? That's right, next to a cattle truck. Why couldn't he have put me next to that little pink Mac sitting over there? Gosh, she's got pretty mud flaps. And talk about stacked, they're both chromed. Well, he'll be coming out in a minute, and he'll get that bar, and he'll go around and beat on the tires. You know, for 2 pints of diesel, I'd have a flat on the inside dual. Ha, that fix him. I never did like the way he drives anyhow. Thinks he's God's gift to waitresses. He never gives them a tip. Well, I know what he's gonna do now. He's gonna take out that tape cartridge of Buck Owens and play it again. I don't know why you don't get a Merle Haggard tape.

0: Nate's here. He's ready to blast off. So I, Big X, have to make way. I just gotta get out of his way. He's gonna be going so fast, playing you so many songs, that it'll never end. Are you hiding again? They're looking for you. Oh, gracious. Oh, let's run through the list, shall we? Let's see if we can get through it without losing our brain. Oh, where do we start? Oh, yes. Sun Ra started with Oh Heavenly Thing, or Things, off of the Heliocentric Worlds of Sun Ra Volume 1, 1965 ESP disc bass record release. Sea Rose brought us Kill What You Eat from Death in the Business of Wailing, the 2026 Last Recordings on Earth release. Red Simpson brought us I Am a Truck from the 1972 I Am a Truck vinyl recording from Capitol Records. That was followed by Spirit and Life Has Just Begun from 12 Dreams of Dr. Sardonicus. The 1969 Epic Records CBS Inc. release. That was followed by the Staple Singers with God Bless the Children from the vinyl recording of We'll Get Over. We'll Get Over. No, not We'll Get Over. From Faith and Grace and Journey. No, yes, I think I lost it. Right. On Stax. That was followed by Frank Sinatra with How About You from Songs for Swingin' Lovers, the 1956 Capitol Records release. Hey, this is Big X. I'll be back next week with more Wide Open. Won't you join me? You know, because it won't. I swear it won't be boring. Here is, to end the day, Chuck Berry. I'm not kidding. Y'all have a good, fantastic week. Nate is next with Rhizome Radio, so stick around. Peace.
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Let's turn off some of these buttons. What do we got started off? We're going to start off with new music by SML, Spontaneous Music Live. Side A of this track, of this record, is a track called The Drums. Let's let this thing play for a minute while we get situated. 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

Hey, this is DJ Hope from The Alternative Route. I moved my show. I know change is hard, but my new time slot is Tuesday, 8:30 to 10. So please join me for some awesome indie music to start your morning. And I hope that you tune in. Thanks again.

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This month is almost in the bag. I can't believe the summer is zipping past. Isn't it? Zipping past. It's a zippy summer. The Portland Theater Festival continues its summer season with Octet by Dave Malloy. 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The Drums, side A of their new international anthem release. Camille Howard was after that with Within This Heart of Mine. We had Taxi, Rock Don't Stop. Miles Davis with Helen Butte. I don't know if it's Helen Butte or Helen Butte. I'm going to say Butte, but knowing Miles Davis, it's probably Helen Butte. Lil Bob and the Lollipops gave us I Got Loaded. What else did we have in that set? Jalen Naganda, new music off the Doctrine of Love LP out on Daptone Records. We heard Anyone in Love. Dina Ogden, their new record. Maniscobarn. We heard Huden Tunast. That is Swedish, in case you're wondering what I am trying to do. Hemlock Springs gave us The Beginning of the End. Their new album, The Apple Tree Under the Sea, came out earlier this year on Good Luck Have Fun Records. Really good record. Check that one out. And Fabiano Dos Nascimento here in the background. Spring Theme. This is from The Villa. Album came out on Far Out Recordings earlier this year as well. One of the more calming pieces of music we've added to the collection this year. This is WMPG. 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It's a little past 7. I got new music by Charlie XCX coming up. The album is called Music, Fashion, Film. And if you kind of think of it in terms of how it relates to the Wuthering Heights soundtrack that came out earlier this year, they make for like a really nice, they go nice together, these two records, so whatever. Don't listen to me, I don't know what I'm talking about. This is WMPG Rhizome Radio, 90.9 FM.

That last, hang on. That last track was Sunny War. That was a track called Like Nina. And that was from Sunny's 2021 LP, Simple Syrup. I guess Sunny War has a new record out, which I didn't realize. I was just looking up to see if there was any swear words in that song before I played it, and because I'm not always sure. And saw there's a new album, so I'm going to check that out. Maybe we'll listen to that in the next, as this summer zips along, and maybe we'll get into that in August. Going back to the top of that set, we had Charlie XCX, new music off the album Music Fashion Film. We heard SS26, Spring Summer 26. Clementine March with Fireworks. The Replacements were in there with When It Began. Jacob Augustine with Midnight Drum. Kate Bush gave us Love and Anger from The Sensual World, 1989. The Electric Connection was in there with Groovy. Freedom was performing their track High on You. The Groundhogs gave us Music is the Food of Thought. And then Sunny War there at the end of that set. We got Bella Bartok here in the background, the string quartet number one from an LP I picked up recently, the Six String Quartets. This is Rhizome Radio. We're here Tuesday morning, 6:30 to 8:30. 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You can listen online, wmpg.org. 207-780-4909 is the number here. The chat is open if you want to pop in and say hello. If we get back to the music, we're here another 50 minutes. We'll check the weather next time we come on. But for now, let's just listen to some more. Nice Tuesday morning music. I think it's going to be a nice day. Got some rain coming, I know that. We'll figure that out later. This is WMPG.

If you let me, I'd make things go. What's the matter? Come on, save my

It's 8 o'clock. This is WMPG, Gorham, Portland. 66 degrees. We're going to get up to mid-70s today, and looks like we might get some rain tonight. And looks like that is going to be the start of a rain all the way through till Friday, it looks like, maybe. I don't know. I mean, I have to be honest. Since Doge let some, 11-year-old kid fire half of the people that understand how weather works, I don't quite trust what I see, anymore. When I look at my little weather app, I'm like, I don't know. Is this still... Do we still know what's going on? Or did all the people that know what's going on get fired by the 11-year-old kid with the broccoli hair? I don't know. I was thinking that last song, though, The Holy Light Juniors, Love Hides All Faults. And it reminded me, earlier we were listening to that Jalen Nananda album, and it's got this great quote on the back. I'm just going to read again. I read this when I first got this record. It says, "The Doctrine of Love," which is the name of the album, "The Doctrine of Love," holds that every thought and action should be guided first by compassion for others, because love is the highest measure of human worth. I don't know. It's not really. I don't know. That I like that a lot, mostly because of the compassion for others part, right? Also the idea that love is the highest measure of human worth, right? That hits. I like it. Yusuf Day's Experience here in the background. This is off the new Live from Mount Fuji album out on Brownswood. This is the last track on the record, The Color Purple. Nina Simone was in there. I Want a Little Sugar in My Bowl from the Live 1974 It Is Finished album. Aldous Harding, new album is called Train on the Island. We heard Worms. The Finks were in there with The Honeymooners and Bernholer, 1984. Belgium band, we heard My Suitor. I think someone's here. Got a few more things I gotta read. We'll get back to the music. We got a half hour to go. Preble Street is a social service agency whose mission is to empower people experiencing problems with homelessness, hunger, housing, and poverty. To learn more and get involved, visit preblestreet.org/volunteer. Just going to back that needle up and let that play a little longer. 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Those are our duties done there. I've got Mavis Staples over on Turntable 1, so we're going to get into that next. 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The chat is open. 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

Is it for us today? Wendy Eisenberg there at the end off the new self-titled album, Another Lifetime Floats Away. Steel I Span before that, Black Country New Road. Gitchard gave us Asking the Apes. Club 8 was in there, Born at the Wrong Time. The Exciters, Blowing Up My Mind. We started off with Mavis Staples, I Have Learned to Do Without You from the 1970 Only for the Lonely LP, Stax and Volt Records. Thanks everyone for listening. Hope's coming up next with the Alternative Route, so stay tuned. We'll be back next Tuesday. Everyone have a great day. Looks like it's going to get a little wet. That's good. Good for everyone. Good for the soul, right? A little rain. Yeah, this is WMPG 90.9 FM, radio from the University of Southern Maine. Everyone have a great day.

I am so getting closer, staring at that road of music. Hey, good morning, everyone. My name is Hope. You are tuned into the Alternative Route here at WMPG. It's Gorham Portland Radio from the University of Southern Maine. It's an awesome show before me. Such good music. It's Tuesday. It is July 28th. August is right around the corner. How are you all doing today? Are you all doing all right? Everyone kind of waking up a little bit. It's a beautiful day. Yeah, the weather might change. Looks good now. It's like high 70s today, which is super nice. It drops down a little bit tomorrow, a little cloudy, maybe rain on Thursday, 67. Friday looks pretty good into the weekend, and then we maybe have some showers on Monday, so not too bad. Highs are hovering in the 70s, kind of drop into 50s at night, 60s, so there's your weather report. I just was down in North Carolina, and it's muggy and hot, and air conditioning is real there, so the affordability of air conditioning is definitely real. And thinking about here in Maine that we don't really need it as much because it does cool down, and maybe with the little fans we're okay. But thinking about folks that are in the severe heat and or the fires that are happening all over the world, hope that rain comes your way sometime soon. Doesn't seem to come soon enough for when fires are happening, but you know, it's hard. Climate change is real. Just saying. But I was moving Julia down to North Carolina, so she is now living there for 13 months. We got her some roommates named Cesaria and Tubble. They are little kittens that will help her through her fellowship and give her some joy as she's going to do some hard stuff. But with all the maternity centers and hospitals shutting down in Maine, people aren't going to stop getting pregnant. So they're going to need help. And so she is going down there to learn how to do C-sections, and so that she can be a better doctor. She can be a better person to serve the community here in Maine, because it's needed. And why are we cutting healthcare? Why are we shutting down hospitals? People are still going to get hurt. I mean, they could get hit by things, hurt. They're going to be sick. They're also going to be pregnant. They are going to have some illnesses. That's pretty true. So I'm not quite sure why that's the first to go. Here you are in this kind of dystopian world that we're living in. Yeah. Okay. So I was down in Boston thanks to Mel and Brett that got me a ticket at the Music Hall in Fenway to see Stars, Broken Social Scene, and Metric. So that's going to be the underlining kind of collaboration music in my show today. I am going to start with something a little different, and then we're going to go into just kind of a cacophony of music that I'm inspired by when I think about these bands. We'll just go down from there. So I hope you all can kind of enjoy this. I'm actually pretty excited about the show that I put up together. I did it some late last night and some early this morning to bring it to you here on WMPG. So I'm here till 10 o'clock. I hope y'all are waking up and starting your day. You know what? You woke up. You showed up. You're here. I see you. I hear you. And let's make a good day today.

0: 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I'm so pleased that my listeners now have a chance to tune in every Wednesday at 4 to hear One Dynamic System Radio.
1: That's right. This is Justin, and I'm back for the summer. From Bjork to Royksop, we're headed north, and we're going to get cold.
0: And then after a summer holiday, Radio Junk Drawer will return at the start of October, only on WMPG, radio from the University of Southern Maine.
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3: Good morning, everyone. Hey, it's Hope. It's the Alternative Route. Thanks for tuning in. We were just listening to Nation of Language on Division Street, and that came out in 2018. Nation of Language is coming to Portsmouth at the 3 Art Space. I don't know if tickets are still on sale, but I will be there. Super excited. It's a very small, intimate venue, so that's going to be a good show. Before Nation of Language, we had Low, which if some of you don't know that band, unfortunately the lead singer, the female singer, drummer, she passed away a couple years ago, but it was a husband and wife duo with just a third party bassist. I've seen them multiple times in concert, and that song, What Part of Me, such a great song, and it's off of the Ones and Six, that came out in 2015. So if you really like that music, check them out. They have a ton of albums, and their music really ranges. It can kind of go into that, like, vibrant ambient noise, if you know what I mean. Like, there's this specific sound that I like. It's repetitive, it might be loud, but it's this and that kind of noise that really works. Before Low, we had The National, and that was Fake Empire. So that's an old one off of Boxer, 2007 release. Then we had an artist, Tycho. The song was Japan, and that was kind of a satin jacket remix. So the song, if you just look up Tycho Japan, it's a little different speed, but I like that. That was a little bit more groovy, dancey, which I liked. Then we had Vox. The song was Before, off of the Tension release. So that started off the alternative route. Hey, my name is Hope. It's good to be here. Remember, I'm here every other week, so this is my week. I'll be off next week. So stay tuned for the music for houseplants. I think that is the alternative to my show. Still getting to know all the shows, the new slots and stuff, but I'm here from 8:30 to 10. If you're wondering where I went, I used to be at 4 to 5:30 on Tuesday afternoon, but now I'm in the morning, so good morning. I'm here to start your day. I'm here to get you going. I'm here to have you have thoughtful thoughts for the day. You know, put those kind of premonitions, I don't think I said that word right. Put those thoughts forward on how you want your day to be. You're starting it out. So take what comes your way. Put positive vibes out there. We need to stand up for our community, especially our immigrant community. What has happened here in Maine is horrific. And what's happening all across the states is also horrific. We need to stop blatantly killing black and brown folks in the streets. There's really no need for that much force. You know, we are moving forward in so many ways, but we are so moving backwards in a lot of ways. So remember, give a little extra love to your neighbors. If you see, you know, if you see something, say something. If there's not like a Karen moment, but, you know, if you see ICE in your neighborhood, be loud. You know, make sure people know, protect your neighbors, help them out, reach out. It's scary. It's definitely scary if you're a non-white person in this world. And I don't want that. I want to help change that. It's really ridiculous. We don't need to go that far back. We really don't. But we are. But we can move forward. What are people afraid of? I don't know. We're stronger together, in my humble opinion. WMPG is supported by listeners and by the law office of Joe Bornstein. 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Yeah, it is 9:01. You are tuned into WMPG, Gorham, Portland. This is radio from the University of Southern Maine. You can follow us on all the social medias. You can download the WMPG app. You know, follow what's going on. We got a lot going on. We have the Freaky Fridays that are still going on. And in August, it's going to be an orange bike. So this coming Friday, we got DJ Blaze and Janelle. So definitely check that out. It's always from 5 to 7 live broadcasting. So you can listen to it on the air or go down to Orange Bike Brewing. Support your local businesses, local brewers. Orange Bike is awesome, so definitely go check them out. And then we have on, oh, that already passed. I'm just looking at some posters all around. But there's so much going on. If you go to our site, you can see, you know, there's the free sunset concerts at the West End. You can check that out. You know, see what's happening at Thompson's Point, State Theater. So many, Port City, so many different music venues. Support your local musicians and artists, because you know what? We need the music to help us go. We need the music to keep us strong. We need the music to be here, to fight, to stand up, to show up. And we need to do it unapologetically. Be yourself. Be strong. And be you, of all things. Just be you. We are who we are. Our stories are our stories. Our past are our past. We can, if you've had some, you know, if you want to change. So for all the people that are kind of going on the right side of the aisle, you can change. It's okay. We'll accept it. You know, it's okay to take note of your mistakes and move through them and move past them. I'll support you. Definitely with some music here on WMPG. All right. So early on in the show, I said that I went down to Boston to the music hall at Fenway and saw some Canadian bands. Starting off with Stars, and then it was Broken Social Scene, and then Metric, which are amazing bands. I've never seen the Stars play. I've never seen Broken Social Scene, but I have seen Metric multiple times, multiple years. They have a ton of albums. And didn't realize that they are all Canadian artists and that they've all been playing music for 26 years together. And so at every moment, so The Star started, and then Broken Social Scene, then Metric, but at all, there's a bunch of highlight songs that all of everyone showed up. So it was almost like everyone was on stage. It was such a good show. They're touring this as, you know, friendship and being friends. And they're Canadians, and they even said that they are... They respect the United States, and they respect us. They don't respect what's going on, but we still need to make friends. We still need our allies. And I just thought that was really cool. So they're here playing some music. They're going on tour, and I'm so happy that I got to see them last night after flying in from North Carolina to drop off Julia, which she's spending the year in North Carolina doing OB C-sections, which is like blows my mind. But sending my love to you, my sweet, sweet Julia. Just me and Piper now for the year, but it's all good. All right, so we're going to start. So the way that they lined up was Stars, Broken Scene, Broken Social Scene, and Metric. So we're going to start the next set with Stars. And then we'll kind of go from there. So we're going to play two sets of the three artists just to kind of highlight the amazing music. And I'm going to just... I have some older songs from Stars and Broken Social Scene, so hopefully you're familiar with that. Metric, I'm going to play off of their new album. And so if you like their new album, definitely check it out. It's just... I like it. I think they're just such a prolific band, and it's always good to see them again. So, all right, let's tune this down. All right, this is Stars. Hold On, When You Get Love, and Let Go. There's been a lot of talk of love. When You Give Love.

All right, just want to get on the mic just to kind of tell you what I'm doing. So that was Metric's new, brand new album, Romanticize the Dive, and that was Anti-Gravity. Before that was Broken Social Scene, Sweetest Kill. So that came out in 2010. Forgiveness Rock Records was the release. And then you had Stars, started off that last set. Hold On When You Get Love, and Let Go When You Give It. And that was off of the North, 2012. So these bands are for Toronto, Canada, and they are on the All the Feelings tour. So it's bringing three Canadians' most celebrated indie rock kind of bands. They've all known each other for 26 years. They have shared songs. They've played together. And I saw them last night at the MGM Music Hall at Fenway. It was such a good show. It's, you know, I've been listening to these three bands kind of just separately. I like them. I don't know if I ever connected them, but I remember there was a song, Anthems for a 17-Year-Old Girl, and the lead singer, Emily Haynes, was the singer of that song. And I always was just like, God, this seems so familiar. That voice is so familiar. But it's a different band, and I never, ever just, like, dived in and was just like, oh, wait a minute, that's the lead singer of Metric playing for a Broken Social Scene. But it was really cool because Stars started it, and then Broken Social Scene members came up, and then two members of Metric came up, and they played, and so they've been playing together. And they're calling it like the Feelings Tour, but they were celebrating friendship and that they have all known each other forever. Metric started in 1998, Stars started in 2000, and Broken Social Scene started in 1999. So it's awesome.

person as well and how much you love music, but it's, oh, and it's just the vibrancy of the sound of the song that you know and maybe don't know, but it's just so good. I just want to cry. I don't know what it is. I'm definitely, you know, perimenopausal crying on everything, but it was just so good. So, yeah, so I just want to share those three bands with you. So hopefully you can kind of put them on your list of bands to listen to. So we're going to play another set of Stars, Broken Social Scene, and then Metric. So we're going to start with Hearts is the name of the song from Stars, and then 7/4 Shoreline by Broken Social Scene, and then Moral Compass, which is off of Metric's new album. So they're the ones that really have released just a brand new album. And so we're just kind of highlighting Metric, but definitely go back to 1998 and Combat Baby is a great song by Metric. And that's kind of how I first listened to them. And I was like, this is good. I think they are the essence of indie rock and definitely Canadian's best indie bands. There's a lot of good bands out there, but I think they're pretty good. So. All right, it's almost 9:30. 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

All right, you are tuned into WMPG. Hey, everyone, my name is Hope. Thanks again for joining me today on this Tuesday, the last Tuesday of July. All right, so if you're just tuning in, good morning. I hope you're starting your day really well. We were just doing a Canadian indie artist kind of set. I saw Metric, Broken Social Scene, and Stars last night in Boston. And so we were just listening to a brand new one by Metric. Moral Compass was the name of that song, off of the Romanticize The Dive. And so that just came out this year. So you definitely should pick that up, check that out. It's a really great album overall. Broken Social Scene before that, 7/4 Shoreline, off of the Arts and Crafts release. Stars before that, Hearts, off of the Hearts album. And that was another Stars, Broken Social Scene, Metric set. Just celebrating friendship. They're doing the Feelings Tour. They're kind of showing love towards the United States from Canada, as our administration is showing the opposite of that. So they are been friends for 26 years. Metric started in 1998, Broken Social Scene 1999, and Stars 2000. So they're all around the same in Toronto. And kind of things aligned that they're doing this whole tour, which is awesome. They are all amazing bands, and so they all played on each other sets, which is beautiful. I love it when musicians kind of come together in place. Just awesome, awesome music. It was such a good show. It brought tears to my eyes because I need this. I need music. I need to kind of zone in, to know where I am in this world, to understand my values, to understand what's important to me, and community, and you, diversity, culture. It is all so important. And making sure that we stop killing black and brown folks in the streets. Really, for no reason. What is up with this training? It is white supremacist training. They're scared. I don't know why. And they wonder why people freak out when, you know, either police or ICE agents show up. Like, hello? You know people are going to freak out. The psychology behind it is really wrong. So my heart goes out to the folks here in Maine, Texas, I mean everywhere, Minneapolis, Madison. It's just not Mississippi. It's just not cool. Really, we need to wake up to this and stand up. So I need music. I need it. I need it to get me through the day. So it is 9:45. You got Kathy G coming in with Fascinating Rhythms at 10 o'clock. So I still got some, a little bit more music for you. So these are all kind of music that was just in my head thinking about Metric, Broken Social Scene, and Stars. So we're going to start it off with Japanese Breakfast. Oh, there was the guitarist from Japanese Breakfast came and played with them last night, which was wild. Didn't see that coming. And so I'm going to play Roadhead. And this song always reminds me of Rachel. So Rachel, if you're out there listening, the song you requested this when I asked for a mother show for folks that have lost their mothers, which I have, and you requested the song, so I'm going to play it. Roadhead. I always think about you and your family. And here's Japanese Breakfast. You are tuned to WMPG. This is The Alternative Route. My name is Hope. I'm here until 10, so stay tuned. Turn it up.

Oh, I love that song. So that was Yola Tango, On Our Way to Fall in Love. It's such a good release. You know, I really listened to Yola Tango a lot when I lived out in Seattle, and that was early 2000s. It's a right one. Good music is out there. So that was off of And Then Nothing Turned Itself Inside Out, and that came out in 2000. Before that, we had Japanese Breakfast, Roadhead, and that was off the Soft Sounds from Another Planet, 2017. And so that was my small little set. It is 9:54, so stay tuned for Fascinating Rhythms coming in at 10 a.m., with Kathy G, so please tune in. Thanks again for everyone tuning in this morning on this Tuesday, July 28th. August is right around the corner. The weather is very nice. We might get some rain Wednesday, Thursday, but it looks pretty clear into the weekend, so I hope everyone takes care of themselves. Pay attention. There's a lot of protests happening. There's a lot of people helping each other out. You know, what we're learning about the ICE agent who murdered Johan in Biddeford was that he probably shouldn't have been an agent. The vetting obviously just ignored his past domestic violence that he had. And so just, you know, just sit with that. This is not the brightest folks that are in these positions, but they are in positions of authority. They have weapons, and they are making vast and fast decisions that anyone untrained would probably do. But we're also seeing people that are trained are still doing kind of doing freak out shootings, and there's so many ways to approach folks versus guns out first. It's just not, it's not how it should go. So my hearts are going out to everyone out there in this world. So be safe. My name is Hope. It's been a pleasure being here. This is The Alternative Route. I'm here every other Tuesday, 8:30 to 10. So thanks again. All right, we're going to end it with Elevator Love Letters from the band Stars, because I got to see Stars, Metric, and Broken Silverstein last night, and it was such a good show. So here you go. One last song by Stars. Thanks for tuning in.

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1: Good morning again. This is still Kathy G, and I'm excited to be here with you on this really gorgeous, going to be in the 70s, and it's a little cloudy right now, but it's still beautiful out there. Always a nice thing to see, because as anyone who lives here, and probably anyone who's listened to the WMPG, when people talk about the weather, Maine can be a crazy weather place. So I am really happy that it's a beautiful one today. I'm going to do this week, I did a sister's show last week, and I thought, what the heck, I should do a singing brothers show as well. And basically, back in the day of the music that I play on this show, which is normally, I think the sweet spot is 1930s and 1940s, there were a billion sister groups out there. They weren't really doing as well as the men's regular groups. If you were a vocalist, you could do solo with an orchestra, but there was not a lot of work out there for women. Meanwhile, the men all got to work in bands mostly, and so there are not as many, from that period, there aren't as many male brother groups or brother and sister groups, at least not ones that I could find vaguely in this genre. But I did found a bunch. We're going to hear from the Mills Brothers, the Avett Brothers, the Ruffins. One of the brothers, not the one I'm playing today, is a lead singer in the Temptations, and then a couple little fun surprises. So instead of gabbing anymore, I'm going to get on with the Mills Brothers, and you're going to hear I Found a New Baby, The Song Is Ended, and Marie, which I had not heard before, but when I listened to it this week, I thought, ooh, wow, how could I have missed that one? So here you go with some Mills Brothers right here on WMPG. Enjoy.

So what did you guys think of Marie, or actually all of them? I was pretty excited to have my music going today. Station manager Jim stopped by to say hello. It's nice to have someone else here in the studio. When I used to do the 6:30 a.m. on Monday mornings, it was pretty much always dark, no matter what time of year. And I was definitely the only person in the studio besides the person right before me or after me. And it's so nice to be having this time slot where I actually see a bunch of humans. And, of course, I have my listening audience, which is the best. So I'm happy to be here doing music just for you. I'm going to play a couple more, actually three more, by the Mills Brothers. And I just wanted to remind you, I have done shows on them before, or at least included them in a show. All of the instruments you hear with the Mills Brothers are done with their mouths. And I don't mean by blowing into a horn. It turns out, here is the stories. I don't know if this is true or not, but I'm going to read it to you. They entered an amateur contest at May's Opera House, but while on stage, Harry, one of the Mills brothers, realized he had lost his kazoo. He improvised by cupping his hand over his mouth and mimicking the sound of trumpet. The brothers liked the idea and worked it into their act. John, the bass vocalist, would imitate the tuba. Harry, a baritone, imitated the trumpet. Herbert became the second trumpet, and Donald the trombone. And John accompanied the four-part harmony on ukulele and then later guitar. They practiced by imitating orchestras they heard on the radio. So did he forget his kazoo? I don't know. I don't even care. I think it's a cool story. And I love the fact that we not only have kind of an a cappella group, but one that is making up their own instruments. So that's one of the reasons, apart from the music, that I really like the Mills Brothers. Next up from the Mills Brothers, I have for you Lazy River, Paper Doll, and a song that my daddy used to sing to me called Daddy's Little Girl. Here you go, right here on WMPG. Enjoy.

yes. I love that song. And I have to say that I had a caller during the playing of the music who had a story about being in a band and having that song requested at a wedding and how perfect it was for the father-daughter dance. So lots of memories around that one. So I'm glad that I got to play it for you this morning. Now is when I said there might be some interesting things. I decided that because I could not find enough, and maybe my research is just terrible, but I couldn't find enough jazz songs done by brothers. But here's three coming up that are, certainly real, bring up some memories for me, and I hope bring up some for you too. First is going to be the Isley Brothers doing Shout, followed by the Everly Brothers, Crying in the Rain, and the Righteous Brothers, You've Lost That Lovin' Feeling. Three oldies, but very good and fabulous brothers sung songs here on WMPG. Enjoy!

I hope you enjoyed that little foray away from our normal genre here. Those songs, all three of them, are certainly songs of my day. And if you're a youngster and you don't know those songs, I think you ought to go find them and play more from their albums, because they're pretty cool, I think. Next up, I have the Ruffin Brothers. And I'm going to tell you about Jimmy Ruffin first. He is, well, Jimmy Lee Ruffin. He's an American soul singer and the older brother of David Ruffin, the lead singer of the Temptations. He had, and we're talking now about Jimmy, several hit records between the 60s and 80s. And one of his really popular top 10 hits is What Becomes of the Brokenhearted and Hold On to My Love, which I know, but I'm not sure if you guys will know, but I hope you did. He actually was in a band with his brother. I'm trying to see if I can find. Here we go. They sang with a gospel group called the Dixie Nightingales. But what happened was Jimmy became a singer for Motown, and then he went into the Army. And he got out in 1964, came back to Motown, and he was offered the opportunity to join the Temptations because Eldridge Bryant was no longer there. But the Temptations, after they heard his brother, David, hired him instead. I don't know. That would cause a pretty big rift in my family if I were, maybe because it's me, but if I were, someone called me and said, hey, Kathy, you want to sing with the Temptations? And I'm going, yeah, that'd be great. And then my little sister Britt got the job instead of me. I would not be a happy pup. But anyway, Jimmy Ruffin had a career. It was not a stellar career. He had some good top 10 hits over the years. And eventually, I guess, I don't know if he ever had a big rift with his brother or not, to tell you the truth. I would have. I'm sorry. I don't know if I could have put that aside. But enough about me. He did record three albums with his brother, and I'm going to play from one of them today. It's called I Am My Brother's Keeper, and I'm going to play songs that I'm sure you know, and it's going to be both of the Ruffin brothers, David and Jimmy, doing When My Love Hand Comes Down, Steppin' on a Dream, and Stand By Me. Here you go, right here on WMPG. Enjoy.

Okay, I am loving this album, or the songs from this album that I've chosen for today, the album I Am My Brother's Keeper. But I got to tell you, it sounds a whole lot like The Temptations to me, which is cracking me up. Although The Temptations, as I recall, are four singers, and here we got two, so I guess that should not be a surprise to me. Up next from the Ruffin Brothers, David and Jimmy, Didn't I Blow Your Mind This Time? You're What I Need, Not What I Want, and The Things We Have to Do. I hope you'll enjoy these guys right here on WMPG.

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1: 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So be sure to bring us with you wherever you happen to be this summer, because we're going to have the same wonderful music and talk and everything else that we do, no matter where you are. Up next is the third one in this set called The Things We Have to Do. Here you go, right here on WMPG.

I have a couple more brothers coming up for you today. First, we're going to end up with a song or two, maybe, from the Allman Brothers Band. But before that is a group that's called, or brothers that are called, the Avett Brothers. And these guys are a folk rock band that used to have a band together called Nemo, which was a rock band, and then they went on into different kinds of music. But this is talking about they combine bluegrass, country, punk, pop melodies, folk, rock and roll, indie rock, honky-tonk, and ragtime. So it's quite a interesting background that they have. These were some songs that I thought were fairly close to what I might ordinarily play, as if there's such a thing here on WMPG. And I chose songs from their album Mignonette. And I don't know whether I was horrified or interested or just kind of excited about the story behind it. There was a ship that went down, and it was named after an English yacht, and it went down off the Cape of Good Hope. And there was a cannibalization case because four people were on the boat. One of them was the cabin boy, and in the end, they'd been out there for a couple of weeks with no food and no water, and they decided that it makes sense to kill the cabin boy so that they would have something to drink and to eat. And I just was totally blown away by the story, and I went and researched further, and it's evidently now like a Harvard Law School case to talk about. It's all over the internet. Is it okay to kill someone? Is it better to save the three people and lose the one? Is that your choice? Are you allowed to do that? Should these guys be in jail for that? Interesting story. And I think if you're at all interested, you should take a look because it's some cool stuff. I'm going to do three of their songs. First up is going to be Salvation Song, followed by Swept Away and Nothing Short of Thankful. These are the Avett Brothers with their highly interesting album, Mignonette. And here we go, right here on WMPG.

I do love that song, but I don't think we need to listen to it twice. So what I'm going to do is take you right to the Allman Brothers Band, and we're going to start off with, let's see what time it is, Trouble No More, and then It's Not My Cross to Bear, and we'll probably get a smidgen of Whipping Post. This is the Allman Brothers Band right here today on WMPG. Enjoy.

0: Good morning and welcome to Keeping Up with Khmer Main. I'm your host Ray Art, the Art and Cultural Program Coordinator at Khmer Main, aka Ray Art. I'm excited to welcome you to our 11 shows of Keeping Up with Khmer Main. The show brings Cambodian voices and perspective to the airwaves while creating space for dialogue with the wider Main community. Each episode highlights story, histories, and current works of Khmer Main and its partner, from exploring the roots of Main Cambodian community and the ongoing impact of resettlements to celebrating Khmer art, food, and tradition to tackling civic and social issues that matter to Asians and immigrant community in Main. The show is both educational and celebratory. Listener can expect engaging conversations with community leaders, artists, and advocates, along with practical insights and takeaway for building cross-cultural understanding. Whether you are Cambodian, Asian American, or simply curious about the rich diversity of Main, Keeping Up with Khmer Main invites you to learn, connect, and celebrate with us. Today, I am joined by Sarah Busbe, the president of the Filipino-American Samahan of Main. Welcome you to the show. I'd now like to repeat this opening in Khmer for inclusions of our Khmer elder. Arun Susdai Nang Som Swakomokan Kamvithi Jajek, Keeping Up with Khmer Main. Keeping Up with Khmer Main គឺជាកម្មវិធីជជែកមួយដែលរៀបចំឡើងដោយនាងខ្ញុំស្រីអាររតបុត្រជាអ្នកសម្របសម្រួលផ្នែកសិល្បៈនិងវប្បធម៌នៅខ្មែរមែនសូមស្វាគមន៍មកកាន់ភាគទី11នៃកម្មវិធីរបស់យើងកម្មវិធីនេះនាំមកជូននៅគំនិតនិងទស្សនវិស័យរបស់ប្រជាជនកម្ពុជាទៅកាន់រលកធាតុអាកាសស្របពេលដែលជំរុញការសន្តិនិកអំពីសហគមន៍ឲ្យមានភាពទូលំទូលាយនៅរដ្ឋមែនភាគនីមួយនីមួយនឹងលើកយកសាច់រឿងប្រវត្តិសាស្ត្រការងារដែលកំពុងបន្តរបស់ខ្មែរមែននិងដៃគូសហការការអបអរសាទរទាំងផ្នែកសិល្បៈម្ហូបអា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Could you share a little bit about your background and tell us about the Filipino-American Samahan of Main? We would also love to hear the stories of how the organization was founded and what inspired you with the creation.
1: Thank you, Sri Art. My name is Sarah Boothby of Brunswick, Maine, and the president of the Filipino-American Samahan of Maine. I have lived here in Maine since 1987 as a military wife and worked and retired at L.L. Bean in 2018. The Filipino people in Maine were eager to have an organization to unite us.The organization has around 700 plus members from all over Maine. It was founded in 2021 at a potluck gathering in Winslow Park, Freeport. It was attended by more or less 100 Filipinos and Filipino Americans with their families. The formation of the organization was on the spot, and the crowd suggested an electionof officers and a name of the organization. It was done in an hour, and the paperwork was finalized within a week to apply for nonprofit organization. Then the rest is history until now.
0: Thank you so much for sharing that background. To build on that, could you tell us about the missions of the Filipino-American Samahan of Main? How does the organization support the Filipino family, preserve Filipino culture, and serve the broader Maine community?
1: The mission of Filipino American Samahan of Maine is to promote and preserve the Filipino cultural heritage, provide mutual support, and foster civic engagement, charity, and education. It serves as a unified voice for all Filipinos, Filipino Americans in Maine, bringing connections within the community and enriching Maine's broader multicultural landscape. Through cultural preservation and education, the group shares traditional food, arts, and performances, and educates Mainers about Filipino history and culture. The organization serves as a critical networking and support hub for new Filipino immigrants in Maine. We support them to settle gradually and enjoy the beauty and life in this state. We support them to settle gradually and, of course, like I said, to enjoy the beauty of Maine. Also, we facilitate the consular outreach program conducted by the Philippine Consulate General of New York, processing passports, dual citizenship, overseas voting rights, and others. On multicultural engagement, we participate in the SeaFest, that's the Southeast Asian Festival, in the early part of May. This is a collaboration of Southeast Asian countries such as Cambodia, Vietnam, Laos, Thailand, and others. We participate in the celebration of the Asian American Pacific Island and Heritage Month. In addition, we bring together a friendship dinner with the Jewish Community Alliance in Maine.
0: Wow, that's wonderful. It seems like you have been doing like a lot of stuff. I believe there must be a lot of people involved in this to make this happen. So building on that, since you are talking about, you know, participating with the CIFES and other cultural, event, could you share some of the cultural tradition, values, celebrations that are especially meaningful to the Filipino community here in Maine? And how does this tradition help strengthen cultural identity or bring people together across generations?
1: Yes, the most important cultural tradition is the Bayanihan spirit. That's what they call the community spirit. Its kinship extends beyond the immediate household. Members actually actively support one another through community outreach programs, share food during gatherings, and communal gardening. Another value is respect for elders, like pagmamano, where younger generations ask for blessings by taking an elder's hand and gently pressing to their foreheads. This meant highly revered to maintain familial cohesion. The celebrations important to the community in Maine are the annual Christmas and gala.
0: Mm-hmm. Thank you for sharing this, especially the Bayanihan spirit.
1: Yes.
0: This is like a new thing for us. I know in our culture, we know that we have to take care of the elder and connect with the community member and stuff, but we don't really, have like a things that we can say like this. But this is like a new thing for me to learn from today. And thank you so much for sharing that.
1: You're welcome.
0: And to me, it sounds like your organization is doing an incredible work to strengthen the community. Could you share some of the programs, even or initiative that the Filipino American Samahan of Maine is especially proud of? And like, what make this effort particularly meaningful for your members and the broader Maine community?
1: Well, the yearly Summer Bash potluck party is always the most proud event of the community because it brings us together with traditional food, music, dance, children's games, fun and laughter. It gives us a sense of community, working together to make it happen and share with our families. The second one is giving the yearly scholarship to our deserving college-bound youths. We are proud of their hard work and achieving as well. Lastly, the yearly gala. This is our biggest fundraising event for the organization, and this would happen in October 25 in Augusta. Mm-hmm. And it helps us financially sustain our mission and projects.
0: Okay. Thank you so much for sharing all of this, Evan. Before moving to the next question, I'm just curious, since you are talking about the Summer Bash potluck party, can you tell us the specific month where you held this event?
1: We did it at the same spot, the same venue at mm-hmm. Winslow Park. Mm-hmm. This Saturday we had it, and it was a good turnout. And we prepared a roasted pig. Mm-hmm. That's part of that. And our theme this year is Pista ng Nayan, which is the feast of, you know, of the community. Mm-hmm. So a lechon was prepared, and it was gone in seconds.
0: That's awesome. Yeah, that's amazing. Yeah, thank you.
1: You're welcome.
0: So it seems to me that this event usually happen at the end, almost at the end of July.
1: Yes,
0: right?
1: Okay. End of July.
0: That's good to know. Thank you so much.
1: You're welcome.
0: So after you grown and served the community over the year, what are some of the challenges the Filipino community has faced here in Maine as an immigrant cultural community? And at the same time, what opportunities have you seen emerge that give you hope for the future?
1: Well, as an immigrant, the geographic isolation from the family, homesickness, harsh winter climates, distance of local families from each other, mm-hmm. and of course not many Asian stores. Mm-hmm. We really need that.
0: Yeah, sure.
1: As a cultural organization, raising funds is a challenge to sustain projects for the needs of the community. But the opportunity to continue and make every effort to hold and sustain the mission and goals of the organization keeps us strong and united.
0: That is so true, especially during this time.
1: That's,
0: I know,
1: true.
0: Yeah. So community partnership play an important role in strengthening connection across cultures. Could you share how collaborating with organizations like My Maine has helped build relationships among Asians, American, and immigrant community in Maine? Are there any example of joint program or shared experience that have had a meaningful impact?
1: Yes. The collaboration between Khmer Maine and the Filipino American Samoan of Maine strengthens the relationship uniting Maine's Southeast Asian collaborative. The partnership builds stronger communal bonds through civic empowerment. The both organizations host a joint voting and volunteer training workshops to encourage naturalized citizens to exercise their right to vote mm-hmm. and make their voices heard in Maine's democratic process. The cultural celebration through SeaFest preserves our distinctive heritage while fostering cross-cultural relationships among Filipinos, Khmer Maine, Vietnamese, Thai nations. The future infrastructure to build the first Asian American Community Center in Maine is a vast project to host the Asian American Cultural Arts and Heritage and hub for community services.
0: That's awesome. Yeah, we cannot wait to have that Asian American Community Center come.
1: So we're looking forward to that.
0: Yeah. So we are looking forward and cannot wait for that. Hopefully it's happened soon.
1: Yes.
0: So as the two vibrant Southeast Asian communities in Maine, the Filipino and the Cambodian community have both unique tradition and shared experiences. From your perspective, what are some of the value, experiences, and goals that our community have in common? How can those shared connections continue to strengthen our relationship and create opportunity to work together?
1: Well, the Filipino and Cambodian communities in Maine share experiences as a Southeast Asian diaspora group, primarily centered on cultural preservation and navigating life in a predominantly white state.
0: That's true.
1: Yes, we both actively work to maintain our heritage and support one another. Shared experiences include preserving our distinct culture, traditional dance, music, and food, while collaborating on a broader state initiative in building the first Maine Asian American Community Center. Both communities face a dual challenge of preserving tradition like language, mm-hmm. cooking, and traditional arts, while adapting to Maine's climate and helping young generations raised in the U.S. connect with their roots. And both communities often share experiences of being underrepresented in the public education system and dealing with cultural isolation or facing occasional ignorance and bias.
0: Thank you so much.
1: You're welcome.
0: As we look to the future, what project, events, or community initiative that is the Filipino American of Maine most excited about in the coming year? Are there any upcoming opportunity for community members to get involved, support your work, or celebrate with you?
1: Yes, so many in the list, but funding is limited. The Samahan wants to establish a Filipino cultural dance troupe and Rondalia ensemble composed of men, women, and children of different age groups to maintain and perform in major events and continue through generations to come. For the events, I'm looking forward to establishing a Filipino basketball team and initiating a tournament between Southeast Asian collaborative.
0: Just to keep all the youths busy.
1: Yes. Yeah. Yes, especially during winter time, you know.
0: So many in the list, but funding is as we come towards the end of our conversation, what message would you like to share with our listeners who are interested in getting involved, support the Filipino American Samahan of Maine, or learning more about the Filipino culture, tradition, and how can people become part of the work that your organization is doing to strengthen the community connection in Maine?
1: Yes, for listeners who are out there, I would like you to get involved and learn Filipino culture, and you can attend our annual summer bash in July, and the annual gala, which is in October, between it could be from August to October, but this year it would be October, and a family Christmas celebration in December. And for Filipinas themselves, they can volunteer. We need a lot of volunteers. Volunteers are the backbone of nonprofit, and we are one of them.
0: Okay.
1: Thank you.
0: And so since you provide all of this, how people get involved, is there any email if they have any question that want to reach out to you, you want to provide, or any phone number you want to provide to the public?
1: They can either email me. You can email FilipinoAmericanSamahan@gmail.com or call phone number 207-233-3801.
0: Thank you so
1: You're
0: much.
1: Welcome.
0: Before we close, I'd like to ask one final question to you. What message would you like to share with the Khmer Maine community and with the many diverse community across Maine about the importance of unity, cultural pride, the powers of working together? How can we continue to support one another and celebrate the rich cultures that make our community even more stronger?
1: Yes, that's a good one. The importance of unity, cultural pride, and working together matters to all Asian Americans in Maine because it promotes harmony and sense of belonging. It fosters cross-cultural exchange with Khmer Maine and other Asian countries that introduces new ideas, values, and traditions, breaking down internal misconceptions. Also, working together allows communities to achieve shared goals and sometimes are impossible to achieve alone.
0: That's so true, because we all believe that to achieve something, it must be go together. We have to build this and do this together.
1: That's
0: and
1: true.
0: We become stronger together.
1: That's true.
0: Many thanks to Sarah Boothbay for joining us on today's show and for sharing inspiring story, missions, and work of the Filipino-American Samahan of Maine. We appreciate your dedication to preserve Filipino cultural heritage, supporting immigrants' family, creating opportunity for connection, education, community engagement across Maine. Through today's conversation, we learned a lot about the importance of cultural traditions, the power of Bayanihan spirit, and the way Filipino and other Southeast Asian community continues to come together to celebrate the identity and strengthen their collective voices. We hope this conversation inspired listeners to learn more about Filipino culture, support local cultural organizations, and recognize the important role that immigrants and multicultural community play in making Maine a more connected and inclusive place. We also extend our sincere thanks to the staff at WMPG and to you, our listeners, for your continued support of Keeping Up with Khmer Maine. Please tune in for our next episode, Partner Spotlight, Asian American Legal Defense and Education Fund, airing on Tuesday, August 25th at 11:30 a.m. This episode will feature Oriana Farnham, the staff attorney at Asian American Legal Defense and Education Fund. Thank you for tuning in, and we look forward to share more stories and conversation with you in the future episode. Now, I'll close out the programs in Khmer. 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

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So take a ride on the sonic side on the Grooveyard Limited every Sunday afternoon through September 3rd, 5 to 6:30.

WMPG is thrilled to have two great podcasts that delve into topics concerning Indigenous rights, culture, and history. 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

Good afternoon, everybody. It's about 1:05. It means it's time to listen to the Bon Ton Roulet, Southern Soul Party Blues and Zydeco. I'm the blues doctor bringing it all to you. Going to start you off with Eddie Clearwater right now.

Now that was Johnny Taylor, of course, and Where Can a Man Go From Here? Sending the next one out to Gino. It's Gino Delafos and the French Rockin' Boogies going to the Promised Land.

Corey Ledé and his Zydeco band, Oh Yeah Yeah. At 1:26 here on the Bonton Roulette, the Blues Doctor bringing it to you. Southern Soul Time now with the great Willie Clayton. This one's called You're a Star.

Yeah, Clarence Holloman talking about the box with a hole in the middle. Going to the bayous right now with Clifton Chenier, the king of the Zydeco, all night long.

Yeah, that was Ella Fitzgerald with the Jailhouse Blues. 1:40 is the time here on the Bontine Roulet. Coming up next, we got Lattimore, the great Lattimore and Sunshine Lady.

Hello, my Zydeco Junkies. This is Grammy Award winner Chubby Carrier. When I'm in Portland, Maine, I listen to the Blues Doctor at WMPG FM 90.9. That's why.

O.B. Buchanan, the blues is my thing. WMPG is on the air thanks to the generosity of our listeners and underwriting support from the West End News, the weekly source of local independent news coverage for in-town Portland. 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Also, WMPG is on the air thanks to support from the Portland Food Co-op, Portland's only 100% community-owned and democratically governed grocery store. The Portland Food Co-op features products from over 200 local Maine farmers and producers, along with a wide assortment of grocery staples. Open to the public 8 a.m. to 9 p.m. every day, located at 290 Congress Street in Portland. More information at portlandfood.coop. It's 1 minute before the hour or two. You listen to WMPG, Gorham, Portland, 90.9 radio from the University of Southern Maine. I'm the blues doctor bringing you Southern Soul, Party Blues, and Zydeco. We'll be here for another half an hour or so until DJ Landchop comes in with her brand new show, and looking forward to hearing to it. She plays all kinds of Canadian music for you. Old Lanada is the name of the show, with lovely Lana, DJ Landchop. Yes, sir. Okay, to start off the second half hour, the third half hour of the show, we got Noonie in the Zydeco Floaters going to Dog Hill.

Kay Renea, and She Can Never Be Me at 2:06. Time for a little gospel music right now. The gospel selection today is going to be the Soul Stirrers from their CD Live in Concert, Touch the Hem of His Garden.

0: hallelujah. If I could just touch the hem of his garment, I know I would be made whole.
1: You better watch little Nate.

Little Nathan Zydeco, Big Time Is All Eyes on Me. That's from his CD, Live at the Rock and Bowl in Lafayette. 2:13 is the time here. Right now we got the high priest, the genius himself, Mr. Ray Charles. And can you imagine? I used to hear this song back on AM radio way back in the day. So here you go. Ray Charles was one of his greatest. It's called Without Love, There Is Nothing. Ray Charles for you.

That was Donnie Ray with A Letter to My Baby. And now we're going back to 1997, downstairs at the Rockin' Bowl in New Orleans, Louisiana, for Bo Jacques and the Zydeco High Rollers and Richard's Club.

Yeah, Bojack and the Zydeco High Rollers recorded live at the Rock and Bowl back in 1997. That's about all my time. DJ Landchop is here with her show, Olanada. And yes, I almost missed that, but it's Olanada and DJ Landchop. So I'm leaving you with Arthur Conley and Sweet Soul Music. Don't forget, Daddy G is here on Thursday, 2:30 to 4. I'll be back next Tuesday on the Bondtown Roulette. See you then. Here's Arthur Conley.

0: Soundscapes of Canada. 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
1: Oh my goodness gracious. Welcome to the first ever episode of Oh Lanada. This is DJ Landchop. I'm so excited to be with you today.

first ever episode of Olanada. If you're here and you're wondering where is the Blue Note Groove, we've done a little program change, and I'm doing this show now every other week, alternating with Blue Note Groove. So Ron will be back next week doing Blue Note Groove, and I will be doing Olanada alternating weeks. So hope you're in for that. This is a show that's all about Canadian music. I'm doing genres, mix of genres, mix of years, like new, old, all kinds of stuff. But it's all Canadian. 90 minutes of Canadian music. Are you excited? I'm excited. I'm super excited. So we're going to start it off. I don't want to talk too much. I'm going to tell you a little bit about like what you're going to expect from this show as we move through it. But right now, I think it's just let's let the music speak for itself. So we're going to start it off. First ever song on first ever show of Olanada. One of my very favorites. This is a song called Oh My Heart by a band called Mother Mother out of Vancouver, BC. Oh My Heart, a favorite song. Also just representing the fact that my heart, I think my heart is still in Canada. So here we are. Oh My Heart, Mother Mother, enjoy.

It's Olanida on WMPG. Put Your Money on Me, Arcade Fire. And we started it off with Mother Mother. Oh, my heart. Sorry if the broadcast got interrupted there by the EAS test. Always important to do. We got to make sure that if ever there's something that happens, we can disseminate the information. You all can know about it. If you're listening online and you just heard a blank 30 seconds there, that is totally normal. And sorry to interrupt the stream. All right, we're going to keep it going here. This is the Barr Brothers. You Would Have to Lose Your Mind. I love this tune. It's so emotional.

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2: All right. Hey, you're tuned in to WMPG Gorham, Portland. Thank you so much for being here with me. I'm DJ Landchop. This is my new show, Olanida, where I play 90 minutes of music from my homeland of Canada. I'm originally from Montreal. I've traveled all across the country of Canada. It is quite a beautiful place. I have a feeling you've been there, but if you haven't, it's really not that far away. It's like 5.5 hours to drive to Montreal, maybe five. You could do it in five. Don't stop to pee. You're fine. Just bring like a water bottle or something. Traffic is a thing, but you can do it. I've done it in the past. Also, like Quebec City, not far. Really, really nice. You can drive. I actually saw a moose once driving up to Quebec City. Good, you know, that's a good incentive. You might see a moose. I actually thought it was a donkey running alongside my car on the road. And I was like, oh, actually, nope, that's a moose. What else? The Maritime Provinces? Beautiful. They're awesome. It's kind of like Maine North. Like, go up to, like, New Brunswick, Nova Scotia, PEI. It's awesome. They have red sand in PEI. Isn't that cool? You can find that here, too. But it's like there's more of it up there. Special place. All right, that's my Canada plug. I am not being paid by the Tourism Board of Canada to say any of this. This is just from the bottom of my heart. So this show is first episode airing today. Super excited to be here. I'm alternating with DJ Ron Jovi on the Blue Note Groove. I was previously co-hosting that show with Ron, but we kind of decided to make a switch so that I can have this show and he will keep Blue Note Groove going every other week. So I'll be here again in 2 weeks and forward until forever. And so let's see, what do we listen to some, yeah, we just heard from the Besnard Lakes, a really cool band out of Montreal. Some friends of mine, actually one of the members of that band owns a really cool studio where I've recorded some music and it's really cool. It's called Break Glass Studio. If you're in the market to record some music and you're in Montreal, shout out to Jace from Besnard Lakes. So that one was called And Her Eyes Were Painted Gold, a really beautiful tune from 2013. Before that, we heard from The Beaches. That was Money. It's a girl group out of Toronto. They're great. Love them. Super rock and roll. Before that, the Bar Brothers, another Montreal group, the two Bar Brothers. You Would Have to Lose Your Mind is the name of that song. A really sweet, emotional song that I enjoy a lot. Arcade Fire was ahead of that. Put Your Money on Me off of their 2017 Everything Now album. Arcade Fire members from kind of everywhere, but based in Montreal at the time. I'm going to say originally. Now I don't even know. They may be still based in Canada. And then Mother is who started us off. They're from Vancouver, and that's Oh My Heart off of the release of the same name from 2008. Getting my facts together. Speaking of, I'm really excited to do this show for many reasons, but one is so that I can bring out some fun facts about Canada, right? Facts. So I think every show I'm gonna have a new fun fact about Canada that we can talk about, and a couple of other things that I'd like to implement for the show every week. One of which is we will always hear one Rush song, whether you like that or not. It's gonna happen. So buckle up. They have a lot of material. I could go for like 3 years, maybe more, doing one Rush song per show. So that's going to happen. Really excited. I got one ready to go for today. So that, yeah, I'm, this is great. And then the third thing I'd like to implement for this show, among other things, we're going to do other things. Like, this is going to be an evolving process. So just, you know, we're on board together here. The other thing I'd like to do is always one new song. So something that was released this year or, so, you know, recently from an artist that I maybe know or maybe I don't. I'm excited to explore. And I've chosen a song for today. This is an artist I've never heard of before. It's a brand new release from earlier this year. And yeah, we're going to get to that in a little bit. So yeah, those are the things I want to talk about, or these are the things I want to highlight on Olanada. You can look forward to this every week. We'll have a fun fact about Canada. We'll have always one Rush song, and we'll have something new, something from the recent months. So maybe now's a good time to get into my fun fact. Okay, so here's my fun fact. You know what? Next time I'll have some good music to play underneath this. You know what? I'm gonna put something on. Hang on one sec. I'm gonna put this on. All right. This is a track called "Lost in the Plot." This is The Deers. I'm gonna have this on. Whoa! I'm gonna have this on under my little speech here. Okay. I do really love this song. All right. Okay. So here we go. Here's a fun fact about Canada. In Canada, there's something called CanCon rules. Okay, what are CanCon rules? It literally means Canadian content rules. Okay, so this is government regulations managed by the CRTC, which is the Canadian version of the FCC, that require radio, television, major internet streaming services to feature a specific percentage of domestic Canadian content, creators, and artistic works. So it's like a quota you have to meet of Canadian content. Now, the rules for radio are guided by a system that's called MAPL. Kind of cool. So it's MAPL. M for music, A for artist, P for performance, and L for lyrics. Music composed entirely by a Canadian. A, artist, the music or lyrics are performed principally by a Canadian. P for performance, the performance is recorded or broadcast live in Canada. And L, lyrics, the lyrics are written entirely by a Canadian. Okay? So commercial English and French radio stations must ensure that at least 35% of popular music broadcast weekly and between 6 a.m. 6 p.m. weekdays is CanCon. Did you know that? It's a really fun thing when you're trying to program a radio show in Canada and like you have to make sure that you're getting the right amount of Canadian music into it. Yeah, very, very cool. Also, you get to put the MAPL logo on your CD or on your record when you put it out if you satisfy all the requirements. And if you don't, you have to blur out the thing that you don't have. So if you are a Canadian artist and their performance was recorded in Canada, but the lyrics were not written by a Canadian, you can't have the L, so it's just MAP. Anyway, that was a really long little fact, but I hope you learned something. I really enjoy that fact. I think it's kind of a fun thing, and not a lot of people know about it. So there you go. Here's Lost in the Plot by The Deers. Hope you enjoy. We're going to keep it moving after that.

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1: 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All right, yeah, you are tuned in to WMPG, Gorham, Portland. This is DJ Landchop. This is a new show called Olanida. If you're wondering where the jazz is, you're not wrong. It's okay. This is the first week of Olanida. I am now sharing the slot with DJ Ron Jovi. Before we shared Blue Note Groove, we shared the duties of co-hosting. And now I have this show, and DJ Ron Jovi is going to keep the Blue Note Groove going for you every other week. So just hang on, because next week the jazz will return, and then it'll be me again the following week, and then, you know, on and on forevermore. But thanks for bearing with us as we go through this little transition. This is a show that I've been wanting to do for quite a while, and so I'm really excited to be here presenting it to you. This is Olanida is a show all about Canadian music, and there will be jazz sometimes, and there will be funk and rock and soul and folk. I don't know. It's going to be like every genre we can think of, because those are all coming out of Canada. It's going to be old music. It's going to be new music. It's going to be from the east, from the west, from the north, from the south. Oh my goodness. It's exciting. I'm really stoked to be able to bring this to y'all, to WMPG, to the community, to the world. I'm getting ahead of myself. But that's what's going on. So if you're wondering why the jazz music isn't

They appear on each other's music. Anybody? Oh, yeah, they played in Boston last night, and I was there. Hopefully you were there, too. It was a great show. Really, really fun for me. I got to relive this, like, late 2000s, early aughts kind of moment of being in Canada and listening to this music and being in Toronto as well and just kind of, like, living in what the soundscape of this music created for me at the time. It was really fun to go back to that and seeing all of these awesome musicians still really doing it. Like they all look great. They all sound great. It was really cool to see that. And they all played together, you know, as they usually do. Broken Social Scene is notoriously a band that like there's always like 15 people on stage. And some of those people were members of these other bands from Metric and from Stars. So it was really, really, really great. And if you were there, you can drop me a line. The chat is open. We also have the phone lines are open as well. 207-780-4909. If you feel like giving me a call, I will pick up the phone when the songs are playing. That's how it goes. So yeah, that's what those are the songs we just heard. Metric, Stars, and Broken Social Scene. Before that, we heard from Case Lang Viers, a song called Atomic Number. That is the collaboration of Nico Case, Katie Lang, and Laura Viers in that trio. Katie Lang is the Canadian. Sometimes there will be music where it's maybe not all Canadian. You remember we talked about CanCon? So in the 35% Canadian rule that we have for today, like this represents that little bit. We're going way more than 35%. But we talked about CanCon earlier, and we learned about how on Canadian radio you have to always be playing 35% Canadian music just to satisfy the CRTC, which is the FCC of Canada, and that's how it all kind of keeps rolling. So that was the exception with that song. Wow, I'm going on a lot of tangents. You're really patient. Thank you so much for staying tuned. If you're still listening, before that, it was The Deers Lost in the Plot. Some dear friends of mine from Montreal, for The Deers. So shout out to those guys. Okay, I've got about half an hour left. I've got a lot of music to get through. We still have to get through our Rush song. We still have to get through our new song. So maybe let's go to the new song next. This is a song that I do not know, but part of the tenets of Olanida, the things that are important, you know, is to keep evolving. Always be checking out new music. Don't be falling back on the things that we know only. You know, it's good to be nostalgic. It's nice to go back to the past, but it's also really important to look to the future, right? So this little aspect of the show is something I'm going to do every week. We're gonna check out a new song, something different, something I don't already know. Or maybe it's a band I know and it's a song that's new. But in this case, it's a band I don't know or a musician I don't know and a song I've never heard before. Well, before choosing it for this playlist. So without further ado, here's Barrymore with a tune called Nothing to You. Hope you like it.

That was Barrymore, Nothing to You. That was our new find of the week. Nothing to You. I'm trying to find out where Barrymore is from in Canada. I'm like scouring, but I can't find it. So hopefully I'll have that and get back to you with it. All that we know is it's trip hop music based in Canada. Cool. Good enough. All right. Let's take it to the next one. This one is called Pumpkin. This is Islands.

Can't Stop. That one's from Jack Soul. Pretty sure Jack Soul is from Toronto. Gonna do a quick Google just to make sure. Oh, but I'm spelling everything wrong. I should have done this before, but I was too busy thinking about what's coming up next. Okay, yes. Jack Soul. Oh, I didn't know he passed away. Yeah, he's from Toronto. Jack Soul. Passed away, I guess, recently. No, 2009. That's not that long. That's long ago, but it still doesn't feel like that long ago. I really love that song. That song reminds me of, like, going to school and, like, listening to the radio and be like that. It would play on the radio on my way to school. Okay. Wow. Just taking you through my brain. Right before that. Come on, computer. Right before that, we heard from Islands. That was Pumpkin. Islands, the project, one of the projects of Nick Thorburn, if you know, from Montreal. He also was part of the Unicorns, sort of this like early 2000s indie rock thing. Also, if you listen to podcasts, he does the theme music for the Ologies podcast about science, which is kind of another fun fact. So those are those two songs. Great. But now it is time. It's time. It's rush o'clock, everybody. Here we go. It's time stand still. One rush song every time. I'm telling you, it's happening.

Summer Lakes, Land of Talk, Montreal, Homies, love those guys, amazing. And then before that, we had the Rush moment of the week. This is going to be a thing, you're in for it. All right, Time Stand Still, Rush, featuring Amy Mann. Amy Mann, not Canadian, but that's okay. Rush makes up for it with so much power. Rush, of course, from Toronto. I'm going to see them in like just a few weeks, and I'm so excited. That's another one I'm going to travel to Boston for. It's at the Garden. I don't know what I'm going to do with myself. Last time I saw Rush was like 2008, and they were amazing. And it's a whole new lineup this time. They have a drummer that's a woman, and I love her, and I don't know what I'm going to do. I'm going to just melt into a puddle. So I'll report back as we get closer to that. But we're going to do a Rush song every week, every other week or whatever. Whenever I'm here, I'm going to do a Rush song every time. We're going to have a new song every time. And we're going to have a Canadian fact every time. That's what you're in for Olanada. This has been so much fun. Thank you so much for tuning in for the first ever, the inaugural Olanada. I'm here every other week, 2:30 to 4. Yeah, I don't know what else to say. I'm going to play a couple more. We're going to end it on some interesting notes. I'm going to do a Joni because I think maybe I'm also always going to do a Joni. That kind of feels appropriate, but there's just so much of this music to get through. I love it. I'm also going to throw one in from Our Lady Peace, one of my very favorite Our Lady Peace tunes, called The Wonderful Future. I think I'm going to do the Joni first and then end it on Wonderful Future just for the vibe. So that's that. We're going to hear from Joni, we're going to hear A Case of You from Joni. So I love this song. I mean, like, we're going to listen to a lot of Joni on this show, and I'm choosing this one right now because she says "Oh Canada" in it, and I feel like that's appropriate for this very first ever episode of Olanada. Thanks so much again for being here. What's your show called again? Man, I'm like, Second Sound is coming up next. I'm like stalling, so I'm trying to remember the name of the show. Second Sound is coming up next. Stay tuned. This is WMPG. And yeah, I'll see you in a little bit. Take care.

0: The alternative route. I moved my show. I know change is hard, but my new time slot is Tuesday, 8:30 to 10. So please join me for some awesome indie music to start your morning. And I hope that you tune in. Thanks again.
1: Good afternoon, everyone. You're tuned into WMPG Gorham Portland, and this is the second sound. This is Robin and
2: Carly,
1: and yeah. So we,
2: you just heard a promo for Alternative Route, which actually, if you're a real one, you know that we started out as the Alternative Route,
1: but we started with the second sound, I guess, a few months ago now. But it's still pretty new, and basically, the concept is we choose a different female or non-binary producer for each show and focus on their music. Yeah, and so today we are really excited to have special guests.
2: Yes, we have a special guest today.
1: Two special guests, sorry.
2: How could I say that? Yeah, we have two special guests. It's super exciting. They're our besties, Ben and Tate. Say hi.
3: Hi.
4: Hello.
2: They're a little shy. First time on air. It's okay. You know, it's okay.
1: They're doing a great job.
2: Real quick, before we get to today's producer and what we're going to talk about today, Robin has some personal news to share.
1: Oh.
2: No, not really. You just went to a very good show on Sunday.
1: Oh, I went to a really good show at Space.
2: And it's actually full circle because we did a ticket giveaway on our last show for this show, and Robin was like, I need to go.
1: Yeah.
2: And she bought tickets literally while we were
1: playing.
2: I feel
1: like one of the cool things about being a DJ here is getting to know more of the local music scene and, like, go to more shows. And, yeah, I was inspired by seeing the ticket giveaway during our last show, and I was like, oh, like, this sounds so cool. So I saw Hannah Francis at Space, and she's like a full...
2: What's your review?
1: Really cool. So the other person kind of in her band was playing the saxophone.
2: Cool.
1: The whole time.
2: Love
1: and it was
2: a sax.
1: Just like very experimental, but her voice was beautiful. And yeah, it was a nice Sunday.
2: I'm very sad I didn't go. I was supposed to go. I fell asleep at 7 p.m.
1: It's
2: thinking
1: okay.
2: I was going to take a
1: it's
2: little okay. nap. And then I woke up at 6:30 a.m. the next day and was like, where am I? Has that ever happened to you?
1: There will be more shows, but it was a great, you know, I love going to live music events.
2: Yeah, awesome.
1: Local.
2: Okay, well now, Ben and Tate, our besties, you got to introduce yourselves, and please introduce who is our
1: producer
2: for today's episode.
4: Hi, everyone. My name is Tate.
2: Or formerly known as Toto.
3: Currently known.
2: Yeah, sorry.
4: Yes, Toto. But our producer today is Romy. She's a 36-year-old. She's from England. And, yeah, she's a singer, songwriter, producer, and she has some solo work, which we will be covering today, but she's also part of the band The XX, which is a pretty influential indie rock band from the early 2000s, or the late 2000s into the 2010s. So, yeah, some good stuff on the agenda today.
2: I'm so excited.
1: I'm really excited.
2: Also,
1: too.
2: Can you guys say what songs we listened to already, if you have it up there? But if not, we can say it. Because I know we played, let me see, did we start with Somebody New? Is that the first
1: that
2: one we played? Because guys, today, our guests are doing all of our songs, which is kind of crazy.
1: And like, I haven't listened to most of them before, so it's exciting.
2: Yeah, so it's exciting for us, too.
1: Yeah. We played Somebody New,
2: Islands by the XX and Crystallized by the XX. So, and did I miss one that we played? I think that's everything. And up next, we're gonna play Remember by Mac Miller. Can you explain, like, why are we listening
1: to Mac Miller on here?
3: Mac Miller is on there because he actually sampled a song by the XX, Swept Away. Pretty popular.
2: Wait, I didn't know that's a sample.
3: Yeah, she's worked with some pretty sizable artists, which is pretty cool.
2: That's cool. And we'll get into it later, but Ben has a cool little music producer background. What's your minor? You had a minor in...
3: In audio production. Years ago, college.
2: So I'm really excited to... Because, like, Robin and I started this show because we were just interested in, like, the gender gap in music producers, but we're not music producers, so we try to talk about it.
1: Something I know nothing about, so it's really cool to be constantly learning.
2: Yeah, so we're gonna dive into that. It's been a cool way to like find new artists. But okay, we've been yapping longer than normal.
1: Yeah.
2: We're gonna get going with Remember by Mac Miller, which love Mac, so I'm excited.
5: Yeah.

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1: We talk about all sorts of stuff on this show.
0: That's right. We really do. We cover a lot of ground. We talk about mistakes we've made.
1: TV and movies we watch.
0: We talk about animals that have escaped from the zoo.
1: Our days, what we did.
0: Vacuuming and other cleaning habits.
1: Snacks and breakfast.
0: And yogurt and cats.
1: All sorts of stuff.
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3: Yeah, we love the co-op.
2: We're always there.
3: 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We also have one other sponsor to shout out, Benifer.
4: Yeah. 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
3: Why are you? He has such a good radio voice. This is crazy. Okay, we need you every week to do our promos. That was awesome. And
4: okay.
3: Darcy. Okay. Let's talk a little bit. Tate, can you share what did we just play? Because honestly, it is so different from what I feel like we definitely go more upbeat. And we definitely, like, I feel like we've been dabbling in, like, Afro beats and stuff lately. But I feel like, this is definitely different for people who tune in to our show weekly, if they happen to. What did you just play? And then let's dive into it.
5: Yeah, so Ben and I, the last four songs we put on were Always Forever by Romy. That was a recent single that she put out after the release of her album Midair in 2023. After that, we listened to Missing, which was by Everything But The Girl. That was a song we thought really tied into her sound, and it's definitely one of the influences she has.
3: Cool.
5: And then, yeah, the other two songs we put on were The One by Planning To Rock and Romy. That was a song, actually her most recent single, so we thought we'd throw it on for you guys. And then the last one there, the long one, was Silence by Delirium, the Tiesto remix. And
3: that was crazy, that song.
5: Yeah.
3: Can we talk about that for a second? The use of the vocals, Sarah McLachlan's vocals, was insane. I feel like I should have heard that before. It was, came out in 2006? That was insane. I feel like they, towards the end, were using her vocal as, a synth almost. I was obsessed with that.
6: Yeah. Vocals very distinct to...
3: And I love a vocal.
6: Love a good vocal and very distinct to Rami's style.
3: Yes. And then I think we played... Did we play one more or no? Is that wrong?
6: No, I think that was it.
5: I think that was it. Yeah.
3: Okay, cool. Okay, let's start from the beginning here. Why did you choose this producer for today's episode? Enlighten us, please. Because I'm loving it.
6: Rami's pretty early on in her, I mean, not in her musical career, but she released her first album in 2023.
3: Mm-hmm.
6: And it was just
3: that's her first solo work or the first one
6: solo
3: she has
6: album,
3: credits
6: on? She's worked with the XX. But
3: Right.
6: Yeah, 2003, Midair, incredible album. I mean, she worked with some pretty big names like Fred again. She works a lot with Jamie XX, who's also in the XX. And they all have just a very good working style. Like, the way they work together is...
3: Wait, why? Like, what's unique about their working style?
6: Well, they, all are... They have, pretty distinct... styles. I think Rami's she uses a lot of repetition in her vocals, which is not uncommon to house music, but I think...
3: Wait, sorry. What do you mean by, like, I think I know what you mean by repetition in her vocals, but, like, can you elaborate?
6: Like, she'll repeat phrases a lot.
3: Okay, yeah.
6: Her choruses and, like...
3: Yeah.
6: Which, again, like, is not super... like, that's pretty common in...
3: House,
6: but, like, her vocals are oftentimes tapping into kind of emotions in a way that isn't just, like... Like, they're simple lyrics,
3: yeah.
6: but they... kind of tap into, I feel like a deeper,
3: because like, sometimes like I get what you're getting at, like sometimes that's my issue, like I love house music because I love to bop my head along and dance, like I couldn't help but do that earlier when we were playing it, but sometimes yeah it's like you're just saying this phrase over and over again and like the beat is incredible and the vocals are cool, but then I'm like, wait, is there any emotion behind it? But that's cool that like
6: that
3: it
6: totally
3: feels
6: is.
3: Like her approach, there's more like emotion behind the vocal.
6: She like adds this like unusually specific emotional context.
3: I love that. And I kind of got that because you said the last song, like Silence, was like an influence, right, Tate? And I feel like that influence, like, yeah, I was really heavy on being this like upbeat. I don't even know if that is house technically. It felt like house electronic. I don't know. But like, the vocal did feel like there was more emotion in there compared to other house. So maybe, like, I see the influence now.
5: Yeah, I think something that brought myself to really liking Romy's work is kind of how she is able to tell a story with her music, too. I find with a lot of house music, sometimes it's always about the beat or, like, the electronic or the instrumentation.
3: Yeah.
5: But with Romy, I mean, especially if you listen to the album from start to finish, you can really hear that she's trying to convey a story and express her emotions.
3: Cool. If you had to tell someone to listen to one of like her pieces of work or one of her albums from start to finish, which one would you tell people to listen to? It's a hard question.
6: I'd say,
5: what was that, which album?
3: Yeah, like which piece of her work or like which album would you, if you like told a friend to listen to her, what would you tell them to listen to?
6: I'm sure there's one album.
3: Well, I know the album, but I'm like saying album and like her other like work that she has credits
6: on.
3: Yes,
6: yes, yes.
3: Like,
6: I think Midair, honestly, like if you want to get a good sense of not only like how she was influenced by early 2000s dance and trance music, like not hyper pop, but like more pop music, and get a sense of like how working with producers like Jamie XX and Fred Again, and there's a couple other producers on Fred Again's album that she's worked with pretty consistently, but I don't know how you pronounce it. Like, Hai, H-A-A-I.
3: Okay, cool.
6: She's also really talented, but...
3: We have to, Robin, listen to the album from start to finish. That's going to be our homework now. Also, okay, I have one more loaded question, and you might not have an answer to this, but... And that's okay if not. But a big part of our show is, like, addressing this gap in music producers. Like, why... Like, there's this gap of... they're only being between 3-5% of music produced. And I'm talking like there's a lot of female and non-binary artists that produce their own music, but people that produce other people's music, like why do you think she was able to break through? And that's like a loaded question. You might not know. And that might be a question for her. Or like you could just come back to it. Think about it and maybe come back to it on our next break, whatever you prefer. But I just thought of that question now. So sorry. Okay, we're going to come back to that. But just a thought piece. And maybe you guys have an opinion on that. And what we just learned is we have a chat. And I don't even know how you can add to the chat, but there's a chat and it's open. I think you have to go on our website. So if you have like thoughts on why there's that gap and why Romy was able to break through, drop it in the chat. Yeah, because it's interesting to ponder. I got to like look up interviews. Okay, now the next song we're gonna play is She's On My Mind by Romy, and Toto and Ben have claimed that this is her best song. Do you want to say a little bit about it before we play it?
5: Yeah, I mean, this song, we both think it's, like Carly said, it's probably her best song in our opinion.
3: Why?
5: She's
6: so good.
3: Is it goated with the sauce?
6: It is goated with the sauce, no doubt. No doubt. I mean, I think there are a couple things about this track that, like, really show her production style. I mean, she, I think with her vocals, is one where a lot of times in house music or dance music, like, the vocal is so up front, but she makes a pretty distinct choice to actually, like, limit the volume of her vocals on this whole album.
3: She lets it
6: especially
3: breathe a little.
6: Yeah, like in an interview with the for the Grammys with Fred again, he was mentioning, like, how she, when they were mixing the track, like, she had a very specific limit that she wouldn't let her vocals go past.
3: Like, what do you mean? Like, what's the limit? Like, how much it was present in the song?
6: Yeah, it just wouldn't go above a certain level of...
3: Interesting. Okay.
6: Decibels. And I think that she does that in this song with other instruments as well. Like, the piano chords are pretty raw, and, like, she's not doing a ton of layering with, like, other synths or pads behind it. It's kind of like a toy piano sound where she adds, like, this phaser on it to kind of give it a little bit more, I think, dynamics or
3: dynamicism. Make it more dynamic.
6: Yeah.
3: Okay, cool. Well, we've been yapping
6: the kick is so good.
3: Okay, wait. Anything else before we play? I'm sorry. We've been yapping for a while, everyone, and we will let the music play for a bit till we talk again. But I think this was really, really great. Anything else to add, either of you, before we play She's On My Mind, the best Rami song, so you have to keep listening.
6: No.
3: No.

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1: Thank you. Our roomie Darcy is really helping us out today with our PSAs and promos, and that's an especially meaningful one, so thank you. And if you just tuned in for some reason, you're listening to The Second Sound with Robin and Carly. Say hi, Robin.
2: Hi. Thank you all for tuning in on our show with special guests. Yeah, we've been talking about Rami.
1: Yeah, we've talked about
2: the producer,
1: yes,
2: who is so cool. We're learning a lot more, and we'd love to dive in some more about how she really highlights queer and non-binary artists too.
1: Yeah, so
2: we just learned about.
1: Yeah. We just learned about this for. We're learning so much. It's so fun doing this with Ben and Tate, or as we say, Toto and Bennifer. So basically, I'll say the songs we just played. So you just heard the one that we really talked about in our last break called "She's on My Mind" by Rami, and then Waited All Night with Jamie XX. That's his solo album, but it had Rami, Oliver Sim, and who else has credits on that? No, that's just them. Okay, yeah. And then Loud Places by Jamie XX and Rami, Strong by Rami and Fred again. We did a little promo, and then you heard Baddie on the Floor, which what an awesome name for a song. I'm obsessed.
3: Just like
1: me, Darcy said. Jamie XX and Honey Dijon worked on that song. And then the last song that I'm really excited to hear Tate or Toto talk about, called Enjoy Your Life by Rami, because so adorable. I guess her wife directed it. Is that what you said? The music video, right?
4: Yeah, so her wife is actually a filmmaker. Yeah, so Rami got her to direct this music video, and I think one more on the album.
1: My jaw is really open. That's the cutest thing I've ever heard.
4: Yeah, and it gets even better because Romy's album Midair is it's about her relationship with her wife.
1: No.
4: It's really fitting that she was able to direct some of the music videos for it.
1: It's cool because I feel like two artists being together that could be like maybe not work. But it's really cool when it does work. It sounds like they, can collaborate in a cool way.
3: We don't know.
1: Darcy made a good point. I'm assuming things. But it sounds like it's good, right?
5: Are
1: you friends with them?
5: through their music.
1: Through their music, Toto knows them. Yeah, cool. And also, Ben let us know that Rami has, a cool thing about who she lets remix her music. Do you want to talk a little bit about that, Bennifer?
5: It's not for every song, but she is very openly queer and supports women and non-binary producers, and she released a song called Lifetime and only released the package for the remixes to other queer and non-binary artists, kind of trying to elevate those people and
1: elevate those voices.
5: Yeah, and it's just a cool thing to do.
1: We're trying to do on The Second Sound. This is cool. I love this choice.
4: You should get Rami on here.
1: Do you think if we reach out, because Toto, since you're friends with her, I'm just kidding, maybe we could reach out, maybe we could interview her. I'm dying to talk to her now. I have a friend crush on her. Before we wrap up, because we have about 15 minutes or so before you hear the iconic show called The Shroud with Jeannie, anything else to add about today's episode? Rami, Robin, I've loved having our guests. This has been so fun. You guys are totally welcome back anytime.
2: Yes. Yeah, I also love having guests. Thank you guys for coming on today.
1: And thank you for preparing such a beautiful show. I feel like I have so much music to listen to now, which is the best feeling.
2: Me too. I'm so excited to really listen to the whole album now that I know so
1: Robin,
2: much.
1: Robin, I'm really ready for your house music era. Is this going to happen soon?
2: I think so.
1: No way. If we do house remixes of Big Thief? I feel like that'd be your shit.
2: That would be for me. I love Big Thief. I'm sad they're going on tour again. And I don't know if I'll see them. But house music, Big Thief. If anyone has any recs, call in.
1: Or like, yeah, okay, anyways. Yeah, I'm so excited. Okay, yeah, so before we wrap up, we're going to play a song called The Sea next. But before you play it, Robbie, anything else to add, Ben and Tate? Also, real quick, sorry. You guys should have your own WMPG show. If you've enjoyed this show today, everyone, you should say that Ben and Toto should get a show, because I think they would love it. I think you guys would be really good.
5: Thank you, yeah.
1: Okay, anyways, if you want to, but just,
5: yes.
1: Just a thought. Anything else to add about Rami, about the show, about us, how much you love us?
4: Yeah, I mean, I guess I just say...
5: We love you.
4: yes, we do love you. But in terms of Rami, and I think there's a lot to explore with not just her music, but also with the XX as well, because the XX, the band she was in, or she still is in, they have 3 albums out already, and they're actually, I think they're releasing soon. They've been teasing it.
1: Oh, so they're still, like, it's still super active.
5: Yeah,
4: yeah, cool. It was pretty cool because, they were active, I think, from 2009 till 2015, then they kind of all separated and did their solo stuff.
1: And then Rami had, like, a beautiful love story, and now she's ready to collaborate again.
4: Yeah, exactly, and Jamie worked on some of his solo stuff, and so did Oliver, and they've all kind of, like,
1: wait,
4: had
1: I love
4: some
1: that
4: unique
1: they keep
4: experiences.
1: Working together.
4: Yeah, I think the whole idea of their break was to kind of, because they were, they met each other at school, went in about 6th grade,
1: the equivalent. Oh, 6th grade? They knew each other that long?
4: Well, Rami actually knew Oliver back in nursery, so when they were, like, really, really young.
1: Whoa.
4: In, like, kindergarten.
1: Is that elementary school?
4: Yeah,
1: nursery?
4: It's, like, basically.
1: Kindergarten?
4: Younger, yeah.
1: British. Wow. Yeah, British.
4: British, yeah.
1: If you can't tell, Toto's British.
4: And, and yeah, so they kind of had grown up with the same influences and the same kind of music interests. But, yeah, they took the time to
1: explore
4: their individual sounds.
1: Yeah, they have such a, like, great collaborative relationship, it seems like. Because they, like...
4: The chemistry's there.
1: Yeah, the chemistry's there. I feel like that's, like, when you make music with, like, your brother or, like, your longtime friend. Like, I feel like it's always, like, more authentic and, I don't know. It's cool. That's really cool. Cool. That, yeah, awesome. Well, anything else? Anyone? Bennifer? Robin? Toto? Want to make sure everyone... Okay.
6: Take
1: it
6: away.
1: Well, up next, we're going to play The Sea by Rami, and then maybe we can get some of those XX songs on after, because we have about 12 minutes. So let's do it.

Portland Drawing Survey is a magazine that compiles drawings and people living in Maine. Sharing drawings from one another opens us up to new ways of seeing, moving, and thinking. Take time to draw today and check out the magazine at Strange Maine and Bold Magazine Shop.

It is that time of night once again. It is Tuesday. It is 5:30. My name is DJ Genie, and you're under the shroud. Hello, ghoulies. How are you all doing this evening? I am fantastic. I'm here until 7 p.m. playing all the best in punk, post-punk, dark wave, cold wave, ethereal wave, new wave. We get under the dark, gritty surface of all the wonderful music in the world. I'm playing everything dark, delicious, and beautiful. I hope that you're having a wonderful night. And if you're not, let's have a more wonderful night thus far. It is Tuesday night. What are you doing on Tuesday night? Are you having a wonderful dinner? Are you hanging out with friends? Who knows? Who knows? And maybe not a lot of clubs are open at Tuesday. But, you know, some are. You never know. But Portland, Maine, specifically, I want you guys to have a lot of fun. So I have a very fun playlist set up for all of you. First song I'm going to play. Let's get into the music, shall we? This is going to be Orgy by The Glove. And if those of you don't know, The Glove was Robert Smith's band pre The Cure. They're a fantastic band. This song, it's an earworm. It's an earworm that I found recently that I'm really like hooked on. I can't stop listening to it. I've been listening to it like nonstop. It's on my yearly playlist. So let's get into it. This is Orgy by The Glove on The Shroud. Stick around.

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1: No problem, but we have to discharge you now. Our hospital's being closed down, including many other rural hospitals in Maine.
0: But where am I going to go in the future? This is the closest hospital around.
1: I don't know. Recent federal budget changes have caused a lot of hospitals around us to close, and we've had to cut workers' pay because we're not getting enough money to stay open.
2: Today is my last day. 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
0: That sounds really bad. 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
1: I know it's not ideal, but they would just have to go to the next closest hospital.
0: Well, what can we do about this?
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3: 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This is the University of Southern Maine radio station. My name is DJ Genie. You are under the shroud. And the song that you just heard was Quiero Se Tu Pero. I believe I'm pronouncing that correctly. That was by Paralysis Permanente. They were from Spain. They're a Spanish punk band around the 80s. They started emerging post-punk scene. Very, very cool. And the lead singer is very, very cool. The visuals, there's a specific album called El Acto, and the visuals on that album are very, very cool. Kind of Cramps-esque, kind of interesting, very, very cool. Yeah, that is Paralysis Permanente. Before that was Agonized by Love by Clan of Zymox. It got me into the mood. I like that little bridge where it's kind of faking you out. You didn't know whether the song was going to end or not. And then before that was Orgy by The Glove. God bless Robert Smith. Hasn't he done so much for the goth community? I hope that you're having a wonderful evening, and I hope it just continues to get better and better and better and better. And I will try to keep this show as light as possible. I know that there's been a lot of horrific things being done in government by our political leaders. But as for right now, I know that if you are tuned in and tapped into the politics of the world, you're probably a little bit bogged down or a little bit. That's, you know, the rage inside of you is a good thing. But every once in a while, it's good to kind of just sit back, relax, and dance. So here's what I'm going to do. I'm going to play a little bit of punk. We're going to listen to a little bit of Generation X. And this is called Your Generation by Generation X. Most of you probably know this song. So sit back, relax, dance a little bit. And I'll be dancing here in the studio along with you. Let's go.

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1: 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My name is DJ Genie. You're under the shroud. Yes, as we sink farther and farther into the night, I will lead you through the dark path, through the twisting vines and forest, into all the beautiful dark music that I am playing for you and have laid out for you on a silver platter tonight. That was Antipope by The Damned. Before that was Emotional Blackmail by UK Subs. And before that was Your Generation by Generation X. Antipope, what a song. Religion doesn't mean a thing. It's just another way of being right wing. What an interesting concept, indeed. But we will continue on down our dark path. Of course, we have to bring the Godfather Robert Smith back for one more time. This song is called Why Can't I Be You? And those of you out there who know this song, sing along with me. I will be with you in spirit as we listen to this song together. Yes, here's The Cure with Why Can't I Be You on The Shroud.

Welcome back. You're listening to The Shroud on 90.9 WMPG. My name is DJ Genie. My show is called The Shroud. I'm here every Tuesday from 5:30 to 7 p.m. to ease you into the night. That was Visage by Visage. Before that was The Metro by Berlin. And then before that was Why Can't I Be You by The Cure. A little bit of new wave to start your Tuesday off right. So, I hope that you're coming home from work and you're having a wonderful evening. You're going to have some nice, relaxing time. Hopefully you get home, you get to lay in bed, you hang out with your friends, you hang out with your family, whatever it is, wherever you may be. I hope that you're listening and being led along our dark path this evening. So, I feel like I was thinking about this. My hyperactive brain needs an like beat to latch onto, or else I kind of get a little bit bored by the song. Unless there's something really insane going on in the song, I feel like I just can't grapple with it. And that goes for vocals too. I feel like I need some, like, either if I don't have the beat, I need a strange vocal, and that just kind of goes hand in hand. And speaking of that strange vocal, heavy bass, we're going to play some Ministry. This is Stigmata by Ministry on The Shroud. This is the update mix. So I hope you enjoy and dance along with me.

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My name is DJ Genie, and this is The Shroud. This is my radio show where I play everything from goth, post-punk, dark wave, cold wave, ethereal wave, punk rock, metal, emo, anything in between, all those lovely dark little genres. I usually just play basically whatever I'm feeling and however I'm feeling it. That is what I do here on the show. So, if you don't know, every single week I read a tarot card, I pull it out of my deck, and then I describe it and read it, and then it kind of sets the course for the rest of the week or for, you know, specific problems that you've been facing. I will answer them today. You know, who knows? I might. But today I have drawn the Two of Swords card. If you don't know what a Two of Swords is, it is a figure, blindfolded figure sitting on a little bench, it seems, holding two swords on opposite sides of their face. The moon is in the background, almost watching over them. There's a serene ocean behind them, but it looks like they're kind of struggling to hold these two swords. Just like you might be struggling to hold all of the things in your life right now. Apparently, there might be some kind of stalemate, some kind of difficult decision that you're making in your life right now. It could be something in your life that is kind of bothering you that you've been putting off and putting off and putting off. And you know, I do it, you do it, we all do it. Everyone, like, from time to time has done it. Putting off problems. But this is a sign to start to make your way into picking one side or the other, facing that difficult decision head on. You have the strength to do it. I know it. You know it. We all know it. Yes, the Two of Swords, you might be at a little bit of a crossroads, maybe caught between two people, two situations. But you have the strength to get through it. You just gotta face it head on, you know? Gotta pull it out of the dark and into the light. And yeah, it's not so scary after all to make big decisions in life. But without further ado, let's continue on with our dark path. So, did you know that Tainted Love actually wasn't a song created by Soft Cell? Some of you may not know this, but it was created by a woman named Gloria Jones, a black woman. She is a fantastic musician, and she created the song Tainted Love, and I personally really, really love that version of it, the original. So I'm going to play it for you today, Tainted Love by Gloria Jones on The Shroud. Stick around.

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2: 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My name is DJ Genie. This is The Shroud. I'm here for another 20-ish minutes or so. So I'm going to cram as much music as I can into those last 20 minutes. I hope that you've had a wonderful week. Thus far, I have kind of... What did I do? I went home. I grew up in Auburn, Maine, for those of you who don't know. And I kind of hung out at home. It was kind of nice, kind of fun. Had some gritties, as per usual. It's a great place to be. I like that. I like the food. It's always changing, I feel like. Every time I go to Gritty's, it's like different. But yeah, I hope you've had a wonderful weekend. I hope you partied your heart out this weekend. And this coming weekend, I'm probably going to party my heart out too. I feel like I want to do something fun this weekend. So if anyone knows anything really, really fun to do, definitely let me know. You can even comment. You can chat. I think you go to WMPG.org. You can go to the playlist, go to Spintron, and then you can chat with me. Let me know if there's anything fun happening this weekend. But all right, so next three songs I'm going to play, they're all 90s, early 2000s hits. Of course, I am a child of the 2000s, early 2000s. So, actually, the very early 2000 to be exact. So I, of course, like, I'm guilty of loving this type of music. But my favorite, one of my favorite bands of all time is My Chemical Romance. I wear it on my sleeve, very proud of it. This is Skylines and Turnstiles by My Chemical Romance. We're going to play some Placebo. We're going to play some Earshot. It's going to be really fun. So stick around until the end of my show. This is My Chemical Romance on The Shroud.

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My name is DJ Genie. You're Under the Shroud. And that was Headstrong by Earshot. That is off the Queen of the Damned soundtrack. Many to be confused with Headstrong by Trapped, but it is not. It is Earshot. If you saw the most recent season of The Vampire Lestat, you will be as in kinship with me where the music was not that good. Hey, my opinion, the music was not that good. And you know what was good? The Queen of the Damned soundtrack. That movie was crap, but it was an amazingly, the soundtrack for that movie was insane. It was insane. We had, like, Korn. We had, like, I think we had, let me see, like, Godhead, Static X was on that. Like, are you kidding? Kidney Thieves? Like, we had an insane, we had it better than we thought we did, okay? All right. I'm going to play you guys out with two songs, Nazar by Orat, and then This Time of Night by New Order. I will see you next Tuesday at 5:30, and I hope you have a fantastic week. I will see you then, and enjoy these two songs now.

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0: 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And with unapologetic puns, we pound vowels into rhyme.
1: I don't really go to songwriting school. 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And then you try to understand them and take them apart and see what they're made of. And they wonder if you can make one too.
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Good evening, everyone. Welcome to the Music of Words show right here on WMPG 90.9 Southern Maine Community Radio. I'm here all the way till 8:30. Happy to be here. Just a wild mix of music for you. I don't really have a theme tonight, and I don't really have a genre, so you're going to hear a bunch of different stuff. But I'm going to start it off with the Velvet Underground, and we'll go from there. Thanks for listening.

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The girlies there won't hurt you, cos they're all so very nice. There's cats and dogs and bats and frogs and little pink sugar mice. So come along and sing a summer coming on. Come along and sing a summer, summer's coming on. Summer's coming on, and won't you wear your silly trousers and your funny feathered hat? 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Your friends, they will all be there, and they'll all be taking tea.

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Yeah, John Cale with Andalusia. I love the recording of that. I feel like it was recorded really well. And yeah, I just love that song. Before that, you heard David Blue with Another One Like Me. You heard Sam Cooke with Bringing It On Home to Me. Bring it on home to me. You heard Charles Mingus with Hora de Cubitus. Cucubitus. I think it means the hour of bedtime in Latin. You heard Bob Dylan with Highway 61 Revisited. John Martin before that was Sing a Song of Summer. Tom Waits with Tango Till They're Sore. And I started off the set with the Velvet Underground, Some Kind of Love. 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Thanks so much. Thanks so much for listening tonight. I really appreciate it. Looking forward to bringing you another hour of music tonight. So stick around. Lots of different stuff coming your way. Just kind of going all over the place. Stuff I want to hear right now. Maybe stuff I haven't played on the show for a while. So stick around. I think there's going to be some great stuff. Let's see here. I'm going to start off the next set with Jimi Hendrix, and we'll go from there. Hope you're having a great Tuesday evening. I'll catch you in a little while.

0: 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You are listening to the Music of Words show every other Tuesday from 7 to 8:30. Thanks so much for tuning in. Run down what I played for you, and then I have a few messages from the station. We'll get right back to the music. You just heard Pink Floyd with Pigs on the Wing, number one off Animals. You heard Bob Marley and the Wailers with a live version of War, No More Trouble. That's from the Babylon by Bus record. Live at the Pavilion de Paris at 1977. Gil Scott-Heron with Winter in America. That's by request. Thanks so much, Dan. Before that, you heard Marvin Gaye, What's Going On? Led Zeppelin, That's the Way, off Led Zeppelin 3. You heard Cowboy Junkies doing Neil Young's Powderfinger. And I started off that set with Jimi Hendrix, The Wind Cries Mary. And here we are, a little past 8. I'm here until 8:30. I hope you stick around. Lots of great music coming your way. I'm going to play a few messages from the station. Before that, I just wanted to let you know you can listen to the last 5 weeks of programming, this show or any other program on WMPG. 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All right, a couple messages from the station. 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Stick around.
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